0: children. The women had been in a camp in northern Syria since 2019 when they travelled to the country with their husbands. The Treasurer has dismissed warnings from the Reserve Bank over a multi-billion dollar cash splash for Australian workers. There's speculation wage and salary earners will get a one-off payment of up to $300, which is not means-tested. The RBA has warned such a move could be inflationary and put more upward pressure on interest rates. Jim Chalmers maintains next week's budget will be responsible.
1: The Governor was asked a hypothetical question about some budget speculation that there'd be a heap more stimulus in the budget. There won't be a heap more stimulus in the budget. In fact, the budget will wind back spending.
0: There are grave fears for the passenger of a car which has been submerged in a weir in Sydney's south. Police were told the vehicle left the road and plunged into the Audley Weir at the Royal National Park. The driver managed to get out of the vehicle, the passenger trapped inside. A man has been charged over a suspicious package near Newcastle last week. Police were called after a duffel bag with a threatening note attached was found at a bus stop in Glendale. A 64-year-old is now due to face court today. Health officials in Sydney are issuing a fresh alert about measles following another confirmed case in the city. The person recently returned from Southeast Asia and visited several locations while infectious. It's the 46th confirmed case in the state since January. Sydney Local Health District's Dr. Lena Gupta says travellers who aren't immunised are coming back from overseas with the infection.
2: There are a lot of outbreaks overseas. Many countries have had outbreaks, including Indonesia, several countries in Africa, but also even in the US, Canada and the UK, there have been outbreaks of measles.
0: Also making news, the World Health Organization says it suspects there has been rare human-to-human transmission of the potentially deadly hantavirus on cruise ships currently in the Atlantic. The health minister has launched a review to make sure the state is doing all it can to manage the effects of bed block while delays for patients are addressed federally. And the Australia Post website is now back up and running after it crashed this morning due to the high demand caused by the release of new limited edition Bluey coins. In finance, a few minutes into trade, the All Ords up 51 points at 89.54. One Australian dollar is currently buying 71.8 US cents.
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0: Broncos star Ben Hunt says he's an outside shot to run out for the team against the Sea Eagles on Saturday. The veteran half potentially returning from a knee injury as Brisbane battles a growing casualty ward. But Hunt insists he'll be careful not to rush back too early.
4: Yeah, no, look, I definitely won't be going too soon, but I've got a fitness test today to get through, you know, some wrestling contact and a few different drills. And if I pass through all that, then I'll be right to play. But I'd still say it's a bit of an outside shot.
0: World number one Aryna Sabalenka has warned she's ready to boycott the major tournaments if needed as players fight for a better share of prize money. Arsenal's downed Atletico Madrid 1-0 in the second leg of their Champions League semi-final to lock in a spot in the final. They progress 2-1 on aggregate. It's 10:04. That's the latest news and sport.
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7: Well, when you look out the window this morning, the first thing that comes to mind is a Rascals record called It's a Beautiful Morning. And it is. 20.5 is our temperature. 65% is our humidity. 13 kilometres per hour is our wind, and it's coming in from the west. And it is looking wonderful. Now, for the rest of the coastal waters, we're looking at variable winds about 10 knots. Seas below a metre. Two swells. The first easterly, 1.5 to 2 metres. The second southerly, around a metre. Partly cloudy day, which I keep saying to me translates as mostly sunny. which is great. Tidal information, next tide will be at 11:05 a.m, a high of 1.07 of a metre, next low at 4:20 p.m, 0.6 of a metre. That's news, sport and local weather.
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7: Look who it is. It's Doug, the fat fella, sitting in the chair for Hayden today, and I'm with you up until 2 o'clock this afternoon. And the usual blurb, playing everything that I want to listen to. If there's something you would like to hear, 65555444. Kind of kick off the morning with Bob Dylan and Like a Rolling Stone.

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0: love that song. Bobby Goldsboro, See the Funny Little Clown. Bobby Darin, Mac the Knife, Shangri-La's, Give Him a Great Big Kiss. Mwah! And Petula Clark, Kiss Me Goodbye. Shania Twain's up next, and no, not Shania Twain, Shania Twain, I didn't get mixed up. You're Still the One.
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Bobby Fuller 4 and I Fought the Law. Before that, we had Bobby Rydell with Sway. Frente is up next with Accidentally Kelly Street.

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1: It's 11 o'clock. Good morning. I'm Josh Bryant. The federal government claims it has limited powers to stop the return of ISIS-linked women and children to Australia. A group of four women and nine children are expected to arrive in Sydney and Melbourne tomorrow. Labor maintains it's not assisting the cohort on their journey home. Home Affairs Minister Tony Burke says any member of the group which has broken the law will be punished.
2: They made an appalling, disgraceful decision. If any of these individuals find their way back to Australia, if they have committed crimes, they can expect to face the full force of the law without exception.
1: The AFP Commissioner has indicated some of the individuals may face arrest. The US President says he's now paused the latest operation to guide ships through the Strait of Hormuz less than 48 hours after it started. Donald Trump says the change has been made at the request of Pakistan and other countries to see if an agreement can be finalised. The US Secretary of State only today declaring Operation Epic Fury is over to be replaced by Project Freedom. Suburbs across Western Sydney have claimed more than $1 million in toll relief under the state government's $60 weekly cap. New figures show more than 862,000 claims have been made since the government introduced the cap 2 years ago. Drivers in Blacktown averaging $398 per claim. Two men are facing charges and $5.5 million worth of cryptocurrency has been seized as part of a police crackdown. Strike Force detectives allege that the money was the result of illegal activity on the darknet. Researchers found the international charity and aid systems are failing women globally. The Lowy Institute says just over 2% of global foreign aid is being spent on ensuring that all women have access to things such as healthcare and shelter. Spokesperson Grace Stanthorpe says it's partly due to changes from the United States when it comes to foreign aid.
3: The US has instigated a few new rules around their spending where they are refusing to fund things like reproductive healthcare, for example, and they are punishing agencies who take money even from other donors to fulfil that kind of program.
1: Also making news, the state's police commissioner is due to make his first major appointment since taking over the top job. Mal Lanyon needs to fill the vacant deputy spot left by the outgoing Peter Thurtell. And reforms are being introduced into state parliament aimed at fast-tracking housing construction and cutting development application wait times. In finance, the All Ords is trading up 55 points at 89.58. One Australian dollar currently buying 72.1 US cents.
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1: The best female tennis player in the world believes players will have to boycott the Grand Slam tournaments if their calls for a greater share of prize money are going to be taken seriously. Some players are concerned that the total prize pool for the upcoming French Open is less than 15% of the estimated 400 million euros the tournament will generate. World number one Aryna Sabalenka says without the players, there is no event.
5: I feel like that's going to be the only way to kind of like fight for our rights.
1: Perth Bears assistant coach Ben Gardner says there's plenty of work happening behind the scenes amid claims PNG is at an advantage when it comes to recruiting players. Arsenal's booked its place in the Champions League final. They've beaten Atletico Madrid 1-0 in the second leg to progress 2-1 on aggregate. It's 11:04. That's the latest news and sport.
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9: Well, the day's still looking beautiful outside there. Currently, the temperature is 20. 20.5 degrees, looking for a top of 24, and I think we'll do that pretty easily. Humidity's not too bad at 65%, and the wind gently coming in from the west at 13 kilometres per hour. For the coastal waters, seas below a metre on the east, well, two swells. The first one's easterly up to 2 metres. The second will be southerly around a metre. Mostly sunny. Well, I'm going against it. The always says partly cloudy. I'm going to say mostly sunny day. Let's be positive. And I'm positive it's going to be a lovely day. Next tide will be at 11 over. Ooh, now, right now, is the change of tide. It should have peaked out at a high of 1.07 of a metre. The next low will be at 4:20 p.m. this evening, or this afternoon, however you like to call it, at 0.6 of a metre. And that takes care of, well, not really. Let's come back here. Let's be cheeky. We'll stick our nose over the fence. Tomorrow, mostly sunny. Friday, sunny. Saturday, mostly sunny. That's as far as I'll go, right? Let's enjoy today and the next 3 days coming up, looking pretty good. Here up to date with news, sport and local weather.
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9: All right, it's coming up to 7 minutes past the hour of 11 o'clock. And for one of my, what it is my favourite Wednesday segment, it is our very own John Healy, and he presents an absolutely riveting section called Good Health. And I have said on more than one occasion, this is award-winning stuff, and we are so proud. Well, I am proud to call John workmate, friend, and interviewer extraordinaire. Here's our Good Health section. 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
12: Good morning and welcome to Good Health, where each week we explore the things we can all do to stay well, stay healthy and enjoy life to the full. My name is John Healy. Staying well can sometimes involve a fair bit of effort. Happily, though, there are many things in life that work without us even having to think about them. Swallowing, being able to talk to another, being two. That is, till they don't. Traumatic events like strokes or simply growing old can sometimes leave people with difficulties with swallowing and or speaking. That's when you may need the help of a speech pathologist. My guest, Ailey Muir, is an accredited speech pathologist. Thanks very much for joining us this morning, Ailey. Before we start to talk about people who have communications problems, for whatever reason, we can come to that in a moment, and also people with swallowing difficulties, what is a speech pathologist and what do they do?
13: So a speech pathologist is a allied health professional that would help someone who has eating, drinking, talking, language issues. We also work with people with voice problems, and that could be across the whole lifespan. So there are speech pathologists that work with premature babies and other very young infants in hospitals in the community, all the way through preschoolers and very young children, children in school, all the way through to adults and older individuals. So we're really, there's a reason to see a speech pathologist at any point. So I specifically work with older individuals, mostly people who are over 65. They have swallowing difficulties, or they might have communication difficulties following something like a stroke, or they may have a diagnosis of Parkinson's or a similar condition.
12: Okay. Can we break that down to two areas of conversation for us today. Can we talk about speech impairments? What sorts of problems do you have? You mentioned the sort of problems people have from catastrophic events such as strokes and related events, and also those developments which occur through long-term chronic illnesses like Parkinson's you referred to there. Can you just take us a little bit of a walk through the kinds of issues that you deal with and help people with in your work?
13: Okay, so when you're thinking about speech, there's your voice that makes the sound, and then your mouth shapes the sound into words. And we would look at speech and voice in terms of how do you sound? Are you able to communicate your daily needs? Does your voice last long enough to get through the communication environment so that you can say what you need to say? But we'd also look at speech both in its accuracy. So after your stroke, you might have something called dysarthria, which affects the precision with which you say sounds, and your speech might come out various types of slurred. But it can also affect overall intelligibility. So we don't have to speak perfectly in order to be understood, and that's intelligibility. How understandable are you? And there are other sorts of things. So

0: with someone who's never heard that accent before.
1: Yep. Often a lot of people have problems, people who have hearing problems, often it affects their speech because they don't hear in the same way we'd hear and learn and mimic the sound. So they often need some help and coaching to learn to become more intelligible.
0: Yes, yeah, and it's really hard for the people with hearing impairments because they're all the other sound. If they're wearing hearing aids, they might have difficulty filtering out the people that they're speaking to versus all the other noise. And someone without a hearing impairment can do that naturally.
1: When someone actually presents to you then, what are the processes that you go through then to determine how best to help them?
0: Okay, so if I'm seeing someone for the first time, I might have information about their area of concern, so that gives me a little lead-in as to the kind of questions that I should be asking, but sometimes not. Sometimes people don't know what I do or why they're in my office, so we have a puzzle. So I usually start by talking about what I do as a speech pathologist and the types of areas that I look into, and we tick them off one by one. And I would list an area of communication or swallowing and have some leading questions about, are you experiencing difficulty in this area? And then once I have my little list of areas to investigate, we'll look at those in greater detail.
1: Right. So a person has come to you, let's assume for the moment they've lost the power of speech, mainly intelligibility through something, an event such as a stroke. How do you begin to help them become able to communicate freely with other people again? What are the activities that you get involved with that person?
0: So with speech, we want to take some baseline measures. We want to know the starting point, because at the end of therapy, we want to be able to be confident that what we've done together is actually being beneficial. And that would involve different kinds of speaking tasks. So we might practice specific words or paragraphs that give a sample of all the sounds that we produce. It might have things like speech rate. If I was looking at voice, I might be looking at their overall average volume, or how the person felt about the quality of their voice, whether they thought it was strained or too soft, or a quality that they didn't feel that it sounded like themselves. And then over the top of this is also, we have to consider language. So I'd often work with people who've had a stroke, so their ability to speak may be affected, but also their ability to access language. So finding words, putting words together, that can also be affected. So we might do other measures which look at how easy is it to name things, how readily can they put a sentence together, do the sentences that they say have all the features that we would normally expect, verbs and adverbs, adjectives, are they saying too little or too much? And sometimes their diagnosis gives me clues as to what I might anticipate to see.
1: Having met a number of people over the years, some who've had events such as strokes or whatever, who have some difficulty in speaking and being understood, my impression that I come away with each time is that it must be incredibly frustrating for them, because they're possibly, in many cases, thinking what they want to communicate very clearly in their heads, and yet what comes out for the other party is not necessarily that clear and often almost unintelligible. So how do you deal with that? There's two parts to that question, I suppose. There's the frustration I refer to, and there's also the how do you help them better articulate what it is they're trying to say and get rid of some of the confused sounds that seem to be being formed in their mouths.
0: I have a huge amount of empathy for the people who come and visit me with communication difficulties. I

0: profession is based on my ability to communicate. And communication has only recently been recognized by the World Health Organization as a fundamental human right. And it underpins so much of daily interactions. So I can't imagine my life if I was suddenly unable to communicate in the way that I would like. So yes, I do have lots of empathy for the people who come and see me in my office, and the frustration is exceptionally real. And a large parts of my session are encouraging the person to give themselves grace and kindness and to acknowledge the frustration that they feel. And with my clients that have had strokes that have impacted their ability to communicate, it's doubly frustrating because they're trying to tell me that they're frustrated but having difficulty telling me that they're frustrated, which, you know, lovely catch 22. And I work with family members and friends and other professionals a lot to educate them on where this particular client is in terms of what they understand and what they can communicate and the best ways that, that they can support them so that they can work with them effectively and how the person wants assistance at home and with their loved ones. There are really sad statistics that if you've had a stroke, how many of your friendships will be affected, and that there is a real possibility that you can lose friendships because of communication challenges. People can really struggle with supporting someone after a stroke emotionally, and then because this friend of theirs that may never have spoken to someone with a disability before might really struggle about how to communicate with them. And then if someone like me is not in the sidelines, there's no, they may not know where to turn, and then they might let the relationship fall away or avoid.
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5: You know, Stu, perhaps towards the second part of that question. You know,
0: sorry, I went off.
5: No, it's okay. It's fine. I think it's a very important part of it, acknowledging the concern, the difficulty that the person may be experiencing themselves because of their inability to speak. Because unless you can get them able to handle that, you can't move on to the more practical things that you can do to help them better articulate the sounds. So, coming to that part, to the articulation of sounds, if someone's voice is confused, I don't know whether confusion comes from the brain, because if in the case of strokes, there's been massive trauma up there, but in Parkinson's, it's a deterioration of some of the functions of the brain, and there are many other similar situations that you, I'm sure, deal with. How do you then begin to get them to be able to improve their own articulation of their speech?
0: So we would work on a few different things. So there are intensive drill therapy. So you might specifically practice movements, carefully articulating different sounds and combinations of sounds so that you do dedicated practice to practicing those speech sounds. Mm-hmm. With language, you might be doing dedicated practice to retrieving words and mm-hmm. expressing them clearly. You might be creating scripts about interactions that you know are going to come up. So you might deliberately practice a conversation that you're yep. going to have with a doctor or a phone call that you have to make. You might preemptively practice that yep. interaction with the speech pathologist so that you can rehearse some of those sentences and those important things that the client wants to say. There's also environmental factors. So if we know a person has trouble speaking at adequate volume, you might adjust the environment to set them up for success. You might turn the radio off or the computer down. You might pick the table that's away from other tables so that there's less competing background noise. You might make sure that you have keep an eye out so that when the person with a communication difficulty wants to speak, everyone else shushes and they get the floor because that can be really, really hard. Mm-hmm. If you have trouble communicating and it's taken you extra time to put your thoughts together, the conversation may have moved on by the time that you're ready yep. to speak, and then people go, oh, they've moved on. I'll get it next time. Yeah. I'll let it go. And then again, that's an awful catch-22 because those moments might happen often and they continue to give up their conversational turn. And so they may be physically there but not as able
5: engaging.
0: To participate
5: yeah.
0: socially yeah. in that interaction. They might need a buddy.
5: Indeed. That's a good thought.
0: Make that space for them.
5: Yeah, because obviously one of the things we deal with is you don't want people – because of this, to disengage from society. We know how isolating these kinds of problems can be. So you've got the person, you're helping them both in terms of their own acknowledgement of the fact that, yes, it can be frustrating, but you've got to put that aside. And here are some tools you can use that'll help you express what you want to say more clearly. And they practice that with you over time.
0: Yes. In a nutshell.
5: I'm sorry. I am tending to put things in a nutshell.
0: No,
5: I'm conscious of our time. Our time here as well. No. There are a number of other areas of work I love to speak with. One thing that does strike me, I mean, we've talked about the deterioration caused by trauma and traumatic events, but do people have problems with their speech as they age? Is that a natural occurrence of aging, that voices deteriorate?
0: It can be. So there are changes that happen in the body as you get older. Mm-hmm. You can have muscle loss, and that can include the very small muscles that we use for speech. But I think it's more that it's something that happens because something else is going on most of the time. Mm-hmm. So as we get older, you can have changes in your brain because you've had loss of neurons, or there might be an onset of mild cognitive impairment. Mm-hmm. And that can affect the efficiency and robustness of the system as a whole, which may then have consequent impacts on someone's ability to communicate.
5: Okay. And again, are the processes that you go through with them substantially different? Is it, again, a process of practicing and helping them to articulate and improve their capacity to retrieve and clarify the thoughts they want to express before speaking? The people who present with age-related speech problems, are the processes that you go through with them, the steps you go through to help, similar to the ones you outlined to us beforehand, i.e. how to clarify their thinking beforehand, and then how to better express and clarify the verbal expression of the ideas that they have.
0: So when I'm working with someone who doesn't have a formal diagnosis, they're more likely to present with voice-related changes that mm-hmm. they feel that they can't be as loud or as clear as they would like to be. Age-related voice changes do happen. I tend to refer these individuals to someone who specializes in voice.
5: Right.
0: So, okay. If they are experiencing speech and language changes, part of me would be encouraging them to speak to their GP and or a geriatrician about their concerns, because what they might be noticing is the first signs of possibly changes in their brain.
5: Yeah. We will part that with the moment, only because I'm watching the time. And I want to come back to two very important areas of your work as well. We talk about swallowing difficulties. It's why do people, as they get older, often or frequently, sorry, I probably should say, incur problems, have difficulties with their swallowing, which can, of course, lead to disastrous results. They can choke, but let's deal with why in the first place do we find people have difficulty with swallowing?
0: So there's a lot of reasons that people can have difficulty swallowing as they get older. Again, they may have sustained a injury, such as a stroke. They may have a condition such as dementia or Parkinson's. They may have contracted cancer in either the brain, head, or neck, which can impact how they eat and drink. Mm-hmm. They can have changes in their function because they've lost muscle mass and the strength of their swallow may change over time. There's a lot of respiratory conditions like COPD that can impact the swallow. So I tend to consider dysphagia, which is the technical word for a difficulty swallowing, as a symptom generally of something else, rather than a condition in its own right. It does mm-hmm. happen in isolation. Mm-hmm. And then there are things like, have people lost their teeth as they get older? Mm-hmm. Even something as simple as a change in the way that someone's dentures fit can have a significant functional impact on their mealtime. There can also be, there are some medications that you have to take for conditions, they might be cardiac conditions, and that can impact how much saliva you produce. And saliva has a really important part in swallowing because it helps lubricate the food, and you mix it with the mouthful as you chew, and it helps it transport the food through your mouth and throat on its way to the esophagus. And if you don't have enough, then the food isn't as smooth or as well chewed, and bases can get stuck. I also like to bring up medications. We might be taking more medications as we get older, and medications and tablets can vary a lot in terms of their shape and size. And tablets are an exception when you think about it. Anything you chew peas and almonds and little things, but we tend to take tablets whole. Mm. And that's the only thing we really eat that we would swallow whole. So I don't begrudge anyone who has troubled. Some of the supplements and vitamins, tablets, they're very large.
5: They're horse tablets. I'm sure they are. What are the steps, again, that you would help with the person, assuming that you have gone through a process of trying to diagnose exactly what is causing this, and let's assume that it's I would assume in many cases some multiple factors that are giving rise to this loss of fluid, some genetic changes in the, or degenerative changes, excuse me, in the body itself. How do you help a person to avoid the risks associated with perhaps swallowing something that is not going to go any further than just the back of their throat?
0: So with an assessment for a swallowing concern, we will conduct an interview, and basically we will think about your swallow harder than you've ever thought about your swallow. We would get detailed information about someone's medical history, what they eat day to day. We would get information about when they first detected the problem, how it's developed over time, any factors that they think are related, any sort of history that we can come up with about to learn more about the difficulty. And then we would do a intense observation of someone's swallow. We would look at the muscles that are really important for swallowing. So there are five cranial nerves that basically innervate like your lips and your tongue and your part of your throat above your esophagus between your nose and your mouth. And all of those have a really important role for swallowing. So we would look at the function of those, their symmetry, rate, accuracy. And then we would actually watch you eating and drinking and look at all the little nano steps of how you swallow and see what's within normal limits and what's not and how that contributes to the system. And then for some people, we might need to have a closer look. So they might undergo an instrumental assessment, and that might be done with an X-ray. And it's called a video fluoroscopy, or sometimes a modified barium swallow. And we mix food and drink with something that you can see on an X-ray, and you actually watch the path of food and drink as it is swallowed.
5: Yeah.
0: So it's an active test. Or you might have a FEES, a fibro endoscopic evaluation of swallowing, which is done sometimes by a speech pathologist, sometimes in collaboration with an ENT. And there's a little fibre optic cable with a camera on the end, and it's inserted into your nostril. And then they go through the nasal cavity, and then they look at your down your throat as you swallow.
5: Yep.
0: Yes.
5: Oof. It's quite so challenging, I would imagine. Yeah.
0: Yes.
5: It's one of those things you know is going on, you don't want to know how it's going on, just do it.
0: Oh, and it's fascinating from my point of view.
5: Yeah, sure it is.
0: The average person, adult, would swallow 700 times in any given day.
5: Right.
0: And there is variation in how we do that. And because it's an automated muscle function, we barely think about it.
5: Yes, exactly right. Until it becomes problematical, and it can do, and it can be have quite disastrous consequences if it's not managed and dealt with. Is that why we see in so many institutions where the for the care of older people that often the foods served are kind of softer foods than we would normally see on, I'd say, a dining meal table at the local pub or the bistro?
0: So modifying a meal is one of the ways that a speech pathologist could help someone with a swallowing difficulty. So after we having diagnosed a swallowing difficulty and worked out its severity, we would work out, are there physiological ways that you could help that person? Can they change the way that they eat or change the way that they swallow in order to compensate for the way that they're having difficulty? Mm-hmm. We might change the environment. Again, that would be things like limiting distractions. We might change the cutlery. We might change the vessels that we use to serve the food. We might change how that food is presented. So maybe a certain portion at a time, or we might do more finger food, or we might do only small amounts at any given time. And then what you alluded to with your question is modifying the actual texture of the food. Yep. And so if someone's really struggling with difficult to chew foods, we might recommend that they select softer items. And if you have a significant swallowing difficulty, you may be at severe risk of choking, and in that scenario, it might be safest to opt for a minced, which is a finely mashed diet, or even in some severe cases, a puree. For some people, they will respond to therapy, and we can rehabilitate the swallow for some individuals.
5: Great.
0: So there are exercises and activities that we can do for some people, and we practice particular ways of swallowing that can give function back to people after they've had a stroke, or prevent further decline if they have a degenerative condition. So some people can do therapy. And something that I find really useful, which I don't think you asked specifically about, is what signs that demonstrate that someone is having difficulty swallowing. And it really is a change in your mealtime behavior. Do you have to take extra care with something that you never used to think about? Are you having more throat clearing or feeling that something's getting stuck? Are you having difficulty chewing? Are you finding that lots is being left behind comparatively to previous? Are things going down the wrong way? Are you avoiding certain foods? Are you cutting things up more than you used to? And something that we haven't talked about, which is sort of the similar to choking, is what's called aspiration, which is fluids going down the wrong way.
5: Yes.
0: And that can be something that you've drunk, but also saliva.
5: Yeah.
0: You can have saliva end up in your airway, which causes you to cough. And we might modify the fluids or implement therapy or change the way that you drink in order to reduce that risk.
5: Prevention is always better than dealing with the problem. Thank you so much for clarifying that. I think at that point we probably need to try and put a wrap on that, but just to come back to a point that I did discuss with you prior to our beginning our conversation today, that is, if people want help with you, there is a body, a professional body that deals with speech pathology there, and that lists the availability of speech pathologists in their area. Can you just quickly remind us what that body is?
0: Yes, so our national body, our professional body, is Speech Pathology Australia. So I am a certified practicing speech pathologist.
5: Ailey, it's been really interesting. Thank you so much for taking time out of your very busy schedule to speak with us this morning. And I look forward to perhaps speaking to you at some time in the future. Thank you for now.
0: Thank you so much for your time.
5: And my guest today has been Ailey Muir, who is an accredited speech pathologist who works with her practice, Fast Speech Pathology, and also with Foster Private Hospital. You can find a speech pathologist near you by going to speechpathologyaustralia.org.au. That's speechpathologyaustralia.org.au. And of course, if you missed part or all of today's show, you can listen to this discussion at any time on Facebook. Just look for Good Health, where you'll also be able to catch up with a selection of earlier interviews. We will, of course, be able to hear this program again at other times on our overnight programming. So do join me again next time for another discussion on aspects of health and the things we can all do to stay well and live well. But for now, thank you for listening. And good health.
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7: Now, I've got to say that to me, was a very, very interesting segment. I must say that halfway through my singing career, I actually lost my voice through a physical trauma. And I did travel to Sydney on a number of occasions to St. Vincent's Hospital for therapy, which wasn't doing very good. But here is the thing. Now, there was a mention through that segment there about muscles. If you don't use them, you will lose them. What helped me get my voice back was my second grandson, who was living with Nan and Pop at the time as a baby, started preschool. And Pop would start sort of humming along and then mumbling along and then singing along with nursery rhymes and all and storytelling. And I would like to say that if you don't talk. And as you get older, sometimes you sink into a, you know, you don't get around, you mumble to people. If you find that you sort of aren't talking as good as you should be, and now this is not a joke, I'm very serious about this, start singing. I'm not joking at all. Talk to yourself, but then people think you're mad. But if you talk to yourself, at least you've got somebody who listens and wants to hear what you say. Start singing. Turn the radio up. Turn the television up. Get onto YouTube, all these sort of things, and sing along with the songs. And you will find, in a lot of cases, the more you do it, the better your vocal cords will operate. Well, that's what I found, and I got my fingers crossed that it'll work for you if you ever find yourself in that position. All right, the time is 17 and a half minutes to the hour of 12 o'clock. Let's get on with the show.
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7: All right, let's bring you up to date with some of the activities on around your town. 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The next meeting will be Monday 11th at 2 p.m. Contact 0422 880 546 for further information. That's bringing you up to date with just some of the things that are on around your town.

And that's Max Merritt and the Meteors with Slipping Away. Bobby Vinton, There I've Said It Again. Bobby V's up next, and more than I can say.

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2: Yeah, look who it is. 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In the chair Thursdays 10 till 2, playing 4 hours of my favourite music. Why don't you join me? I know you'll like it.
3: Yeah, look who it is. It's the Fat Family sitting in the seat on Wednesday and loving every minute of it. Thank you for your phone calls. And to take us up to the news, we have the Manhattans with Kiss and Say Goodbye.
4: This has got to be the saddest day of my life. I called you here today for a bit of bad news. I won't be able to see you anymore because of my obligations and the ties that you have. We've been meeting here every day. And since this is our last day together, I want to hold you just one more time. When you turn and walk away, don't look back. I want to remember you just like this.

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1: In this bulletin, the warning to returning ISIS brides, budget plans under pressure, and an NRL star's response to AFL mental health changes. It's midday. Good afternoon. I'm Madeline McNeil. Police have confirmed some women linked to Islamic State will be charged when they return to Australia. Federal politics reporter Nelson Scott.
2: After 7 years living in a Syrian refugee camp, four women and nine children are expected to arrive in Sydney and Melbourne tomorrow. The women travel to the country with their husbands, who are fighting for the terrorist group ISIS. Home Affairs Minister Tony Burke maintains the government has not assisted the cohort on their journey home, but as Australian citizens, can do little to stop their return.
3: There are very serious limits on what can be done.
2: The opposition's John O'Dunham claims Labor could have done more to keep them out.
4: They could revoke their passports, they could revoke their travel documents.
2: The AFP has confirmed some of the women will be charged upon arrival, but did not disclose how many. The children will undergo therapy and participate in community integration programs. Nelson Scott, Canberra.
1: Police divers have recovered a body after a car plunged into a weir in Sydney's south. Dusty Fitzpatrick reports.
5: Emergency services were called to the Audley Weir in the Royal National Park in the early hours of this morning. There they were told a car had left the roadway before entering the water and becoming submerged. Two men were inside at the time, the 20-year-old driver managing to escape. His passenger was trapped. A multi-agency search has been carried out throughout the morning to locate his body. Dusty Fitzpatrick, Sydney.
1: The federal government has unveiled a $10 billion package to secure Australia's fuel and fertiliser supplies. The plan would see diesel and jet fuel reserves increased to 50 days. The government will also work with the states to look at the feasibility of establishing another oil refinery. Prime Minister Anthony Albanese says the Iran war shows we need to improve our fuel resilience.
6: This is aimed at making sure that Australians can have more confidence in protecting our energy sovereignty, not just during this crisis, but going forward as well, protecting our nation's energy interests.
1: Still on the budget, and the Treasurer claims reports all workers will get a one-off cash boost are just hypothetical. Federal politics editor Michael Packey.
7: The Albanese government won't deny speculation. It's planning a multi-billion dollar cash splash which would see all wage and salary earners receive a one-off payment of up to $300. The Reserve Bank is warning such a measure could fuel inflation. Treasurer Jim Chalmers has slammed suggestions his budget will overstimulate the economy, arguing there'll be more savings and less spending.
8: That's obviously a hypothetical which doesn't reflect the reality of the budget.
7: Opposition leader Angus Taylor is reluctant to say whether the coalition will support the income offset, but claims the government has made life harder for households.
9: This is a complete economic disaster for Australia and Australians.
7: The RBA has raised interest rates for the third time this year, erasing the cuts that were delivered in 2025. Michael Packey reporting.
1: The state's emergency services minister is in Ballina amid the outpouring of grief for two marine rescue volunteers who've died during a rescue operation. The men died when the boat they were on capsized in heavy conditions while responding to a yacht in trouble. Jihad Dib says it's a challenging time for loved ones and the local community who knew them.
10: At this point in time, the focus is on getting through these next few really difficult days, putting our arms around one another, supporting the unit, supporting the families especially, and supporting the broader community.
1: A landmark review will examine the cost of bed block on the public hospital system in New South Wales. The state's Productivity and Equality Commission will look into the fate of older patients stranded in hospitals. The probe will recommend ways of reducing discharge delays and improving access to care. Data shows more drivers are claiming the state government's $60 weekly toll cap. An additional $10 million has been claimed under the toll relief scheme in 2026 when compared with the same period last year. Transport Minister John Graham says it's an important scheme amid the cost of living crisis.
11: It's a great moment. We've hit the half ton. We're over 50 suburbs benefiting from the toll cap, 50 suburbs where they've hit the $1 million mark. We're not talking here about house prices, we're talking about the amount of toll relief direct in the wallets of motorists.
1: The US president says he's now paused the latest operation to guide ships through the Strait of Hormuz. Donald Trump says the change has been made at the request of Pakistan and other countries to see if an agreement can be finalised. The World Health Organization says it suspects there's been rare human-to-human transmission of the hantavirus on a cruise ship in the Atlantic. Four Australians are among those stuck on the ship as health authorities assess a suspected outbreak of the deadly virus. Also making news, Australia is on the cusp of signing a landmark security treaty with Fiji to help mitigate China's influence in the region. And the Australia Post website is back up and running after it crashed due to high demand caused by the release of new limited edition Bluey coins. In finance, the All Ords is trading up 101 points at 90.04. One Australian dollar is buying 72.3 US cents.
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1: Sharks star Nicho Hynes is urging the NRL and other sporting codes to follow the lead of the AFL when it comes to mental health reforms. A full-time psychologist will be mandatory for all AFL teams in the wake of a review into Elijah Hollins' mental health episode. Hynes has told Mark Levy it shouldn't take a high-profile incident to spark change.
13: I'm thinking, like, why is it taking this now to mandate? I think every professional organisation, no matter what sport, should have a sports psych or an actual psych there. It should just be mandatory all the time, not just because something's happened.
1: The LIV Golf boss says he's spoken with potential investors as he works to keep the series alive once funding from Saudi Arabia comes to an end. Arsenal has booked a place in the Champions League final, beating Atletico Madrid 2-1 on aggregate in their semi-final. The Pistons have downed the Cavaliers 110-101 in Game 1 of their NBA playoff series, and Australia's retained its top spot in the latest Women's T20 World Rankings, despite England closing the gap. It's 7 past 12. That's the latest news and sport.
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16: Hey, I can see a bit of shade out there, but the temperature is up to 22.5, looking for 24. I think we're going to make it. Humidity is very comfortable at 57%. The wind's not too bad at all. 6 kilometres an hour and drifting in from the west northwest. For the coastal waters, seas below a metre. We should be looking at the second swell at the moment. Should be southerly around a metre and a partly cloudy or mainly sunny day, however you wish to interpret it. And the tidal information, the next tide will be 4:20 p.m. It will be a low of 0.6 of a metre. The next high at 11:22, 1.42 of a metre. You are up to date with news, sport and local weather.
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16: Welcome to Lunchbox Legends, and today I want to kick off with a group that was active from 73 right through to 2014. Not very, very well known, but had a couple of big hits. 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

0: Ray Peterson, and across the street is a million miles away, particularly if it's pouring down rain and you haven't got an umbrella. Before that, we had Connie Francis, Everybody Somebody's Fool, Seekers with a World of Our Own, Little Peggy March with I Will Follow Him, pardon me, Peter and Gordon, A World Without Love. And look, I've got to apologise if you rang during that bracket. I was in the kitchen. I was having lunch. Yesterday, I made a beautiful slow-cooked beef casserole and a nice pot of creamy whipped potato. And this morning, I packed a 2-inch bed of beautiful whipped potato in a container and I ladled the casserole over the top of it, warmed it up in the microwave out here. And I went out there while that bracket was on, listening to the music piped through our system while I enjoyed lunch. It was wonderful. If you rang and I didn't answer the phone, my apologies. I'm back. Ring now if you feel like it. 65555444.
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And that was Mel Carter with Hold Me, Thrill Me, Kiss Me. Double from Donovan, Sunshine Superman and Mellow Yellow. Cliff Richard up next, and don't talk to him. I'm watching.

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3: Well, at this time during the day, it is time for me to bring you up to date with what's lost and what's found around your town. 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
4: And it is a great place to work, take my word for it. All right, the time is coming up for 3 minutes to the hour of 1 o'clock. Now, I just want to let you know, too, that at 2 o'clock, we switch over to our sister station of Bulladealer, our My All Studios down there, and you'll have an afternoon with Steve and Greg. So stick around for that, and really, really great listening. But I just want to say thanks again for the phone calls. Love to hear from you. And to take us up to the news, I've got one here, one of my favourite Johnny Tillotson songs, You Can Never Stop Me Loving You. And I mean that.

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1: It's 1 o'clock. Good afternoon. I'm Madeline McNeil. The opposition claims more could have been done to prevent a group of ISIS brides from returning to Australia. Four women and nine children are currently making their way home and are expected to land in Sydney and Melbourne tomorrow. The federal government maintains it has limited powers to block their return. Shadow Home Affairs Minister John O'Dunham argues Labor's not explored all available options.
2: We are having these women and their children come back to Australia because the government are allowing them to. They are not stopping them. They could revoke their passports, they could revoke their travel documents, they could put the temporary travel bans on these individuals at the very least.
1: The federal government has released a $10 billion fuel security package, which will increase the nation's reserve to 50 days. The money will be used to establish a separate government-owned stockpile of 1 billion litres of diesel and aviation fuel. The Commonwealth and states will jointly fund a feasibility study to expand Australia's fuel refining capabilities. A man wearing what's described as an anti-Semitic shirt has been moved along by police outside the Royal Commission into the Bondi Beach terror attack. The commission has released a statement saying it's appalled such an item of clothing was worn in the vicinity of the hearing venues. Two Marine Rescue New South Wales volunteers who died during a mission on the North Coast are being remembered as heroes. 78-year-old Bill Ewan and 62-year-old Frank Petch were killed on Monday when their boat capsized in rough conditions while en route to a yacht in distress. Ballina Unit Commander Peter Hill says both men will be missed.
3: Bill loved getting on the boat. Training or on missions, you had to have a crowbar to get him off the boat. Frank was a yes man. If you needed anything done, Frank would say yes. He was a very strong man, and it's hard to believe he's gone.
1: A body has been recovered from a weir in Sydney's south after a car plunged into the water in the early hours of this morning. The driver managed to escape, but his passenger was trapped following the crash at Audley Weir. The vehicle has been pulled from the water. More than 9,000 drivers have now claimed cash back under the state government's $60 weekly toll cap scheme. Fresh figures show an extra $10 million has been claimed so far this year, compared with the same period last year. Also making news, community preschool workers and their supporters are rallying in Sydney's CBD, calling on the state government to fund fair pay rises. And US President Donald Trump says the latest operation to guide ships through the Strait of Hormuz has been paused as work continues to reach an agreement with Iran. In finance, the All Ords is up 85 points, one Australian dollar buying 72.3 US cents.
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5: Good afternoon. Broncos star Ben Hunt says he's only an outside chance of playing against the Sea Eagles on Saturday night. The veteran half is striving to overcome a knee injury in a bid to bolster a depleted Broncos lineup. Hunt insists he'll be careful not to rush back early.
6: Yeah, no, look, I definitely won't be going too soon, but I've got a fitness test today to get through, you know, some wrestling contact and a few different drills. And if I pass through all that, then I'll be right to play. But I'd still say it's a bit of an outside shot.
5: Rima Butler has been named to make her origin debut for the Blues in Game 2 of the Women's Series. The Pistons have beaten the Cavaliers 111-101 in the opening game of their NBA Conference semi-final. And Arsenal has booked a place in the Champions League final, beating Atletico Madrid 2-1 on aggregate in their semi-final. That's sport. I'm Adam Hawes.
1: It's 1:04. That's the latest news and sport.
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9: Well, the day hasn't been shaping up too bad. Currently, we're just pushing 24 degrees, which is our forecast maximum top. Humidity's very comfortable, 55%. The winds are coming from the east at a gentle 9 kilometres per hour. For the coastal waters, when it comes up, seas below a metre. We're looking at a southerly swell at the moment around a metre. Partly cloudy or mainly sunny day, however you would like to interpret that. Tidal information. Next tide will be 4:20 p.m, a low of 0.6 of a metre. The next high at 1.42 of a metre at 11:22. And I will come back here and stick our nose over the fence and just reiterate the next couple of days. Tomorrow, Thursday, mostly sunny. Friday, sunny. Saturday, mostly sunny. Let's leave it at that. We'll quit while we're in front. You are now up to date with news, sport and local weather.
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say don't go on Wolverton Mountain if you're looking for a wife.

Ned Miller, From a Jack to a King. Gene Pitney, Where Did the Magic Go? Carole King, Might as Well Rain Until September. And we started the bracket with Claude King, Wolverton Mountain. Up next, we got Joe Stafford and Shrimp Boats.

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Sandy up next, Jerry and the Pacemakers, and You'll Never Walk Alone.

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And that was American Breed with Bend Me, Shape Me, Cliff Richard, Lucky Lips and the Honeycombs, Have I the Right? Animals up next, Don't Let Me Be Misunderstood.

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3: Well, the time is 3 minutes to the hour of 2 o'clock, and it is that I must leave you. 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Thank you very much for being with me today. Thank you for the phone calls, for your requests, and I will be back to do this all again tomorrow from 10 a.m. on my regular Thursday slot. And I will be looking forward to your phone calls and requests. Again, once again, thank you for being with me. Enjoy the rest of the afternoon. Until tomorrow, ciao.

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1: Hi, I'm Emily Minnie. The opposition claims more could have been done to prevent a group of ISIS brides from returning to Australia. Four women and nine children are currently making their way home and are expected to land in Sydney and Melbourne tomorrow. The federal government maintains it has limited powers to block their return. Shadow Home Affairs Minister John O'Dunham argues Labor has not explored all available options.
2: We are having these women and their children come back to Australia because the government are allowing them. They are not stopping them. They could revoke their passports, they could revoke their travel documents, they could put the temporary travel bans on these individuals at the very least.
1: The Treasurer has dismissed warnings from the Reserve Bank over a multi-million dollar cash splash for Australian workers. There's speculation wage and salary earners will get a one-off payment of up to $300, which is not means tested. The RBA has warned such a move could be inflationary and put more pressure on interest rates. Jim Chalmers maintains next week's budget will be responsible. Opposition leader Angus Taylor wouldn't provide a concrete position on if he'd back the one-off payment, but says government spending has to be reined in.
3: Well, we haven't seen any detail on it, but what I will say is that we don't need a band-aid on a bullet wound right now. We need a solution to the underlying problem, which is to get inflation and interest rates down.
1: The federal government has released a $10 billion fuel security package, which will increase the nation's reserve to 50 days. The money will also be used to establish a separate government-owned stockpile of 1 billion litres of diesel and aviation fuel. The Commonwealth and states will jointly fund a feasibility study to expand Australia's fuel refining capabilities. New South Wales police are investigating whether a fatal accident in the Royal National Park occurred as a result of street racing. A driver in his 20s was able to escape his Audi when it entered the waterway at Audley Weir around 1 o'clock this morning. Police divers have now recovered the body of his passenger, who is yet to be formally identified. Traffic and Highway Patrol Acting Inspector Stephen Planinich says the driver and a teenager behind the wheel of another car are in custody.
4: They're still very early in the investigation. There was a passenger in the second vehicle, which was a silver Mercedes, who is voluntarily at the police station providing police information about what happened. But it's still very early.
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8: And a very good afternoon, and it's 20 degrees. We are broadcasting from our Miles Studios here in Buller Dealer. And 20 in the studio, and we're going for a top of 24. Could be 24 out there as I peer through the blinds. It's very sunny. They say partly cloudy today, but it's been sunny for most of the day. It's been a glorious day. Medium chance of showers in the north, slight chance elsewhere. Macquarie Coastal Waters forecast, Smoky Cape to Seal Rocks. Well, the winds are variable, about 10 knots, and becoming north to northeasterly, 10 to 15 knots in the late evening, and seas below 1 metre. First swell, an easterly, 1.5 to 2 metres, decreasing to 1.5 metres by the early evening. And the second swell, around 1 metre. Yeah, partly cloudy day today, all up and down the coast. Tides at 4:20 p.m. this afternoon, a low tide. Then at 11:22 p.m, a high tide at 1.42 metres. So that's what is happening at the moment, folks, weather-wise.
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0: Well, there it was to open up the Baby Boomers show this afternoon with Greg and Steve and Jerry and the Pacemakers. And, yes, I have mentioned before.
1: Liverpool,
0: mate. Yes, they were managed by Brian Epstein, who was the Beatles manager, of course. He also managed Billy J. Kramer and the Dakotas and a bunch of other people. Cilla Black.
1: PJ Proby.
0: PJ, no.
1: No.
0: He didn't. Well, PJ Proby was an American.
2: Yeah.
1: Really?
0: Yeah, he was born in Texas by the name of Jimmy Smith.
1: Oh, I thought he was a pommie.
0: No, but he did it the other way around. See, most of the English aspired to go to the USA and become successful because it was a huge market and all that. And they were influenced by the American music, weren't they? But PJ Proby did it the other way around. He went to England and became a success.
1: That's right. Wanted to be a pommie.
0: He wanted to be Pom. Yep. here's a man who was an American, is an American, in fact, still going.
1: What, not dead yet?
0: He's not very much alive. It's Bobby Goldsborough. And a real tearjerker, this one. Oh, what do they call it? Sloppy, cheesy. Cheesy's the word they use these
1: Which
0: days.
1: Which one is it?
0: I'm not going to tell you. I'm going to play it, okay? He did a few sloppy ones, did he?
1: Oh, I reckon.
0: He did.
1: Famous.
0: This one is called Honey. Get the hankies out, Steve.
1: Oh, I miss you, honey.

pretended hard to be. Guess you could say she saw through me and hugged my neck. I came home unexpectedly.

0: way.
1: Oh, look, Steve has collapsed in on the floor crying. And such a sad song. Oh, got the hanky out and everything.
2: That's right. What the heck?
1: But what the heck, he says.
2: Oh, but what the heck?
1: Yeah. Bobby Goals was 85, by the way. And he's a painter. He's an oil painter as well.
2: Yeah, I was just saying,
1: artistic people.
2: Grace Slick, she's about 84 and she's a great painter too.
1: Well, Ronnie Wood from the Rolling Stones.
2: They got some better songs than Bobby Bloody. Who was it?
1: Bobby Goldsboro.
2: Goldsboro.
1: Had some big hits.
2: Oh, sloppy.
1: Can't deny him that. He followed that one up with a song called Molly, and that was pretty cheesy too.
2: Probably about the dog that's buried under the tree.
1: No.
2: It wasn't very big.
1: No, it was she crashed the car and he got mad. And he said, oh, but what the heck? I mean.
2: That's right. Yeah.
1: You'd be a bit annoyed if your wife crashed.

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6: Okie dokie, you're listening to the Baby Boomers Show with Greg and Steve. Hey, Steve, you are a Moody Blues fan, aren't you?
7: Sure am, yes.
6: Are you going to be playing some Moody Blues on your Thursday night show commencing tomorrow night?
7: Yes, if I can find the right tracks.
6: From 6 till 10 tomorrow night.
7: Yes, yes.
6: Steve will be here doing his own show. So, yes. Well, Danny Lane was in the first Moody Blues band, wasn't he?
7: Way back, yes.
6: Yeah, way back. He sang the lead to Go Now, which was a big hit for them.
7: And the other one, This Is My House, But Nobody Calls When I'm Home.
6: Okay.
7: When I'm there, even a mouse would be welcome to sit in my chair.
6: You know the lyrics, obviously. Do you know he co-wrote this song with Paul McCartney? Because he joined Wings.
7: Yes.
6: Danny Lane.
7: Yeah.
6: And he co-wrote this particular track with Paul McCartney. And it's called The Mull of
7: Kintyre.
6: That's the one.
7: Oh, mist rolling in from the sea.
6: Get your bagpipes out, Steve.

0: Will all Scotsmen please stand up?
1: I was.
0: What about you, Faye? Laddie. that means where do you come from? What about you, Faye? Yeah, it does. That's what it means. It was coached by a friend of mine, Bill Scott.
1: I went looking for my bag.
0: I went looking... what?
1: Me
0: your
1: pipes.
0: Little green bag.
1: Me pipes.
0: Here's a song you may remember, Steve. You're a baby boomer like me. And it came out in 1964 from a lady simply called Millie. She was a Londoner, but she was of West Indian extraction. And she had a
1: wonderful voice.
0: Oh, the voice. It cut through, didn't it? 1964. Yeah. My boy.
1: A lollipop.
0: A lollipop. That's the one.

0: Grab my boy Lollipop, Little Millie Small. There she was. You like that song of Cat Stevens, Steve, Matthew and Son, don't you?
1: Well, that's the one I thought we were going to get. That's Sorry. The one I thought I was going to get.
0: Oh, mate, no. But, well, I was halfway there. It's called Father and Son.
1: I was heartbroken.
0: I know.
1: I'm walking around going, you know, up bird eat, you can't believe.
0: I know. He was going through all the lyrics and everything, but wrong song. I'm sorry. But this was a massive hit, wasn't it, for Cat Stevens?
1: For a lot of people.
0: He didn't like those early ones. He wanted less production on his records and a more of an acoustic sound.
1: Well, you know, like that song, we just had great production. They've probably all done at BBC or something like that.
0: London. Yeah. Here it is, Cat Stevens. Real name was Steve. What was it?
1: Oh, Yusuf.
0: No, that's his name now.
1: Oh.
0: His real name was Stephen Giorgio.
1: Really?
0: Yeah, Cat Stevens. His girlfriend told him he had eyes like a cat, so he decided to change his name to Cat Stevens. Oh, there we go. You learn something every day. Yeah, here he is.
1: I'm purring.

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3: Oh yeah, I'm gonna play a song, Steve, by Skyhooks, and it's all.
4: Oh, I'm feeling a little bit nervous.
3: No, it's all about a suburb in Melbourne called Carlton.
4: Ah, okay, right. Yeah,
3: it's called the Lygon Street Limbo. Now, Lygon Street's a main drag. Now, I was there the other day.
4: Well, that's right. You went down to see your son, didn't you?
3: No, he went down with him. Yeah, he lives in Sydney, so he wanted to go down there and look at some real estate.
4: I'll have to read the script.
3: And so we went through Lygon Street and in Carlton, and I said, "This is the street that the song about Lygon Street." Yeah, all Italian restaurants all along there. It's an Italian strip, and we went there, and lots and swept from one side of Melbourne to the other. It was a very quick trip. It's only a few days, but he was looking at some real estate down there, and I just went along for the ride, basically. He said, it was near just after my birthday. So he said, "What do you want for your birthday?" I said, "I don't know. I don't know. What? I don't know." And he said,
4: Skyhooks album.
3: I'll take you down to Melbourne. What?
4: A Skyhooks album.
3: A Skyhooks album. No. I didn't want a Skyhooks.
4: Living in the 70s, mate.
3: Yeah. Well, this was probably written in the 70s. It was, and it was Living in the 70s. And it was called The Lygon Street Limbo by Skyhooks. Here it is.

0: Yeah, Lygon Street, Carlton. Lygon Street, Limbo.
1: Yes, I was a Brunswick Street resident once upon a time, back in 73.
0: Brunswick in Melbourne.
1: Brunswick Road, Fitzroy.
0: Fitzroy, okay. The Roys. Fitzroy football team went to Brisbane, became the Brisbane Lions.
1: Oh, that's right. Well, Newcastle, what was the Newcastle Super League team went to Melbourne to become Melbourne Storm?
0: It's all over the place, isn't it? You know what else we did in Melbourne?
1: What else did you do?
0: We went to Pentridge Jail.
1: I've seen it, yes.
0: Pentridge Jail, and it's all been redeveloped.
1: Yes, that's massive. It's absolutely, it's fantastic.
0: But they kept the facade on the outside.
1: That's right.
0: And some of the buildings. We had breakfast in the boot shop. They used to make boots into the prisoners.
1: Yeah.
0: And then we went on a tour through H Division, which is the old, you know, high security division. Now, they've kept that pretty much the same as it was.
1: They still play pictures of prisoner in there?
0: They've got pictures of prisoners on the wall. I can tell you that. Chopper Reed's photo was on the wall. And one of my son's friends, his sister lives within the Pentridge precinct, yes. And they've got accommodation there. And they've got units for sale and all this. And some of them, it's a fascinating place. And they, from her unit, you look straight out at the old watchtower where the guards used to, or stand guard of the watchtower.
1: Mm.
0: And it's quite incredible what they've done. And people say they went too far in the development. Other people say they've got the blend pretty much right. I think probably that is correct.
1: Well, I've seen it from the outside, just driven past it. I thought it was magnificent.
0: Yeah, movie theatres, there's bars in there, there's hotels you can stay overnight. D Division, they've converted that to wine cellars, for God's sake.
1: Sounds like there's a band there. Was that X Division or...
0: I don't know. But
1: Joy Division, that's
0: Joy
1: correct,
0: Division.
1: Yes.
0: Well, we went in H Division, and I tell you what, it's still a menacing place, even there's no prisoners there or anything, but the guide took us through an hour and a half in there, explained a lot of things, and you put a headset on and walk around, and they tell you what's going on and what went on in the old H Division. But walk outside, you look up there, there's the old watchtower. Looks exactly the same as it did probably 100 years ago. Yep.
1: Still like this.

0: Bush. And it's time for some community updates here. And the Just Cruise and Social Club are presenting their first annual Mother's Day car and bike show. 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A meeting at the Wingham Cemetery, Glen Yarra Road, at 7:30 a.m. The club welcomes new members, and for further information, call 0431 878 395. Foster Tuncurry U3A. U3A meet upstairs at the Cape Hawk Surf Club Monday to Friday, 10 a.m. to 12 noon, for a variety of learning and social activities for the over 50s, folks. And there's plenty of us out there. Check their website for more information. The Family History Volunteers meet in the Family History Room, Level 1 at the Great Lakes Library in Foster, to assist with your family history on Monday and Wednesday afternoons from 2 to 4, and on Tuesday, Thursday and Friday mornings from 10 a.m. to 12 p.m. The Tea Gardens Market is on in the industrial area on Saturday the 9th from 7 a.m. till 12 noon. And another one, the Johns River Community Market, is on Saturday, 9th of May, at the Community Hall from 9 a.m. to 1:30. And the Foster Town Market is on Sunday the 10th at the Foster Town Park from 8 a.m. to 12 noon. Food, crafts, plants and bric-a-brac, all there. The Tallwoods Market is on Sunday the 10th of May at Tallwoods Village from 8 a.m. to 1 p.m. and with a wide variety of interesting things to do and for you all to peruse. The Manning Valley Great Lakes Four Wheel Drive Club will hold their next meeting on Tuesday the 12th of May at Club Foster at 7:30 p.m. The Taree Local Collectors Club meet monthly at the Taree Library, and the next meeting will be on Monday the 11th of May at 2 p.m. You can contact 0427 880 546 for further information. There you have it. Okay, oh, listen to this. The 2026 Wingham Busker Muster is on. Are you going to that, Steve? The Busker Muster. It's on Saturday the 9th of May from 10 a.m. to 1 p.m. at Isabella Streets and Bent Streets. Yeah, come along and enjoy the music and vote for your favourite performer. The Pacific Palms Art Festival is back for 2026. Artists' entries close by Friday, the 22nd of May, and the exhibition opens on the long weekend of 6th and 7th of June. If you'd like to take part in the opening night celebrations, early bird tickets are available now at $60 a head until the 15th of May. After that, they'll be $75 each. 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Palliative Care Week is happening from the 11th to the 17th of May. During the week, there'll be a remembrance service on the 12th of May at the Community Christ Church, Tuncurry, commencing at 10 a.m, as well as fundraising events occurring. For further information, call 0437 830 818. Well, there you have it, folks. That is all the community announcements for this week.
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0: 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Iconic, wasn't it, Steve?
1: Who?
0: Who?
1: That's yeah, right. Yes.
0: My generation, that catapulted him into stardom. Here's the Easy Beats.
2: I think I'm too much in love. 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

0: 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I would like you to join me every Sunday from 10 a.m. till 2 p.m. for Sunday Interlude Music Program. 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
2: Hello, I'm Emily Minnie. The opposition insists the federal government has been helping a group of ISIS brides return to Australia. Four women and nine children are making their way out of Syria and are expected to land in Sydney and Melbourne tomorrow. The government maintains it has not assisted the cohort on their journey home, but Shadow Home Affairs Minister John O'Dunham claims there is ample evidence they have been.
3: There was DNA testing and biometric certification that was undertaken on this group of people previously. They've provided them passports, and of course they've done the behind closed doors, nudge nudge, wink wink arrangement with Dr. Jamal Rifi to support the return of these people.
2: The Prime Minister says his $10 billion fuel package will provide Australians with confidence in our energy security. Most of the money will go towards extra storage facilities that would increase the amount of fuel and fertiliser in reserve. The government would also own 1 billion litres of diesel and aviation fuel. Anthony Albanese says this is the right call given the global fuel challenges.
4: There is uncertainty about events in the Middle East. But what Australians can be certain of is that we are throwing everything at this to make a difference to protect the interests of Australians.
2: A body has been recovered from a weir in Sydney's south after a car plunged into the water in the early hours of this morning. A driver managed to escape, but his passenger was trapped following the crash at Audley Weir. The vehicle has been pulled from the water. Queensland's Deputy Premier has condemned the Albanese government's decision to slash inland rail funding for Queensland. The project was planned to connect Brisbane to Melbourne. Jared Blay labelled the move as short-sighted, noting this is not the first time the federal government has withdrawn funding for state projects. He says without the investment, there will be no relief for commuters or heavy vehicles on Queensland's roads.
5: This inland rail would have taken hundreds of thousands of trucks off the road. It would have backed our agriculture and horticultural sector. This is beyond disappointing, and this is just another attack by the Albanese government to Queensland.
2: And the federal treasurer says he's not commenting on hypothetical spending proposals amid claims workers will be given a one-off $300 payment. Jim Chalmers would not confirm if the measure will be part of next Tuesday's budget. The Reserve Bank is warning the government not to add fiscal stimulus to the economy, arguing it could put further pressure on inflation.
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10: Alrighty, let's have another look at the weather for you. It's 19 degrees here in Bulla Dealer in the studio, and our maximum was 24. And a cloudy day. What's it going to do tomorrow? Thursday, the 7th of May, 21 and partly cloudy. And on Friday, sunny and 21. I will take that all day. We will. 21 and sunny. And just look through till Saturday. Same on Saturday. Oh, partly cloudy Saturday. Yeah, so anyway, tomorrow, 21 and partly cloudy. Then sunny on Friday, 21 and sunny. Beautiful. The Macquarie Coastal Waters forecast, winds variable 10 knots, becoming north and northeasterly, 10 to 15 knots in the late morning. Seas below 1 metre. First swell, easterly 1.5 to 2 metres, decreasing to 1.5 metres by early evening. The second swell, a southerly, around a metre. Tides, well, coming up to the low tide at 4:20 p.m. this afternoon. And the high tide will be at 11:22 this evening at 1.42 metres. That is what's happening weather-wise, folks.
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0: Jeff St. John and Teach Me How to Fly. Great Aussie singer he was.
1: Yes.
0: He was. 9 minutes past four, and you're listening to Stephen Gregg with the Baby Boomers Show here. And if anyone knows where Liv Mason is, let us know. The singer of this next song. A female singer, Australian singer, who had a very different voice, a lower voice for most of the lady singers. And you know, they get on these websites where, you know, you belong to this rock page and Facebook, rather, and all the old rockers get on there and talk about where is so-and-so these days and all that. And nobody knows where whatever happened to Liv Mason.
1: Contralto. I think that's the term.
0: Contralto.
1: Yes.
0: Yeah. No one knows where she is.
1: No, I don't.
0: Whatever happened to her.
1: That's right.
0: Apparently, what I've read about, she just, after the hit stopped, she sang around for a bit and then just disappeared into the ether. So,
1: but probably got married.
0: Well, that doesn't mean you have to disappear, does it?
1: Well,
0: anyway, if you're out there, Liv, give us a ring and let us know where you are, that people do ask about you. Here she is with Knock Knock. Who's there? Who's there, Steve? Knock Knock.
1: Still got me stumped, man.

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3: Okay, I'm going to play you an Elvis song, Elvis Presley. Now, Steve, you'll agree with me that a lot of the songs from the movies were not that great sometimes, and Elvis hated recording them, actually.
4: I just had about 15 DVDs.

0: DVDs I took back over to the recycle shop.
1: Yeah?
0: Yeah, I tried watching them. They're very difficult.
1: But the movies?
0: Yeah, yeah, yeah, very, very difficult.
1: Well, he was locked into that movie thing by his Colonel Tom Parker, locked him in, didn't he, to those.
0: He just made money.
1: Colonel Tom Parker just had his eyes on the till all the time.
0: He milked him.
1: But every now and then a good song popped up, and I think this was one of them from one of the movies, called Marie's the Name of His Latest Flame.
0: His Latest Flame, yes.
1: Gorgeous. You like that one?
0: Yeah, yeah.
1: Yeah, and it was a good catchy little thing. It's only a couple of minutes, but a short song, but it had a nice rhythm to it, and Elvis, but some of the songs were forgettable. I mean, even the most the savage Elvis fans will tell you that.
0: Not yeah. Little Egypt.
1: You like Little Egypt?
0: Oh, yes. Another great one called Treat Me Right.
1: Treat Me Right.
0: Oh, that was fantastic.
1: I remember that. It's an early one, very early one.
0: Oh, yeah, it's fantastic.
1: Well, here's Marie's the Name.

0: Yeah, Marie's the name of his latest flame, ladies and gentlemen.
1: Best song we played all afternoon.
0: Yeah, you like that?
1: What fabulous production.
0: Yeah.
1: Ah.
0: Pretty good. Yep. Elvis, the king of rock and roll. Did Steve, in the late 60s, did you go through the flares and the sandals and the beads and stage and all that stuff?
1: No. No, no. We
0: Short
1: just
0: answer,
1: had,
0: no.
1: No, we just had baggies and went surfing.
0: You're a surf guy. Yeah. No, I was with the – I had the flares and all that. I think with sandals at 1.2, that was going on. But the beads, now I drew the line at the beads. Didn't have the beads.
1: We had the Sergeant Pepper thing back in 67 when I was 14. We used to wear the we tried to look like the Beatles with their Sergeant Pepper gear.
0: Yeah, colourful, wasn't it?
1: Yeah.
0: But then we got towards the end of the 60s and all got very Woodstocky, didn't it? You know.
1: This one was a...
0: We all wanted to be out there at Woodstock and pretend we were. I went to Sunbury.
1: I went to Nimbin. We're on the road then, man, but
0: yeah,
1: much later.
0: On the road again.
1: 6 years later, Nimbin won.

Can't eat. And on the road again. I wish they were on the road again. I think there's only one member still alive. Can't eat. It's a bird. It's a plane. No, it's not. It's Superman. Here comes Alison MacCallum.

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1: You work me so hard that my back's near broke.
2: We're
1: my brow is wet and my throat's a choke.

0: Ah, The Chain. Australian band. Matt Taylor out front there. You said earlier that you walked into a venue in Melbourne once and they were playing. You didn't know they were going
1: to
0: be there.
1: No, 73 it was. I was on my way to Tasmania hitchhiking and I was just wasting time.
0: Yeah.
1: And I walked up one of the main streets in the city, jumped on an elevator downstairs, got downstairs and there's Chain playing live. It was just the afternoon. It was 2 o'clock or something.
0: Was Barry Harvey on drums?
1: No idea. Yeah. Phil Manning was there and...
0: Phil was on guitar?
1: Yeah. After that, I got to know. I spoke to Phil next time I seen him a few years later, three or four years later up at Newcastle. I said hello and he said, yeah, I remember you.
0: Yeah, he's still active, Phil. Yep. He's still playing. Yeah.
1: His solo reminded me of a solo we heard earlier. I thought that's a crazy solo, but could have been Phil. It was an Australian song.
0: Righto. Yeah, it's... They were an iconic Australian blues outfit, weren't they? Chain, Matt Taylor. He still does blues fests and all that around the place. Things like that. Matt, well, we could all say this, could we? Walk a Mile in My Shoes.
1: Oh, that's right. Yeah, you know, fabulous song.
0: You know,
1: yeah.
0: I mean, just try doing it.
1: What? Well, you get corns? No.
0: I've got these inserts in the shoes, and I forgot to take them when I went away on the weekend. And, makes a difference.
1: I can't see the screen. I can't picture the singer. I'm thinking of Tony Joe White, but it's not him.
0: No. Joe South.
1: Okay, right.
0: Walk a Mile in My Shoes, especially if you hadn't forgotten your inserts in the
1: That's
0: shoes.
1: Right, yeah.
0: Makes walking a lot easier.

0: Before you accuse, criticise and abuse, walk a mile in my shoes, Joe South. Do you know he wrote Down in the Boondocks for Billy Joe Royal?
1: Oh, that was one of my favourite songs as a young
0: down
1: kid.
0: Down in the Boondocks.
1: Oh, yeah, yeah. People put you down because that's the side of town I was born on.
0: That's the one. That's Joe South. Joe South wrote it and produced it.
1: He sounded really like Mick Jagger.
0: Yeah, you're saying.
1: It was just so Mick Jagger.
0: Bit of Jagger going on there. Yeah. Do you like Jimmy Buffett, Steve?
1: Well, I didn't as a young bloke, you know. He was just one of those guys.
0: Jimmy Buffett?
1: I didn't listen to a lot.
0: He was a talented fellow, good songwriter, singer, much loved, especially in America. And he was also an author. He wrote a few books. And he was also a very, very savvy businessman.
1: He didn't do Come Monday, did he?
0: Yeah.
1: Okay. Yeah, well, that was a nice song. Let's face
0: it. That's Margaritaville. You know,
1: he
0: established all these Margaritaville restaurants around the USA and made millions of dollars.
1: He's not the guy. I got my hush puppies on. He used to advertise people's songs.
0: Yeah, that's
1: people's
0: him.
1: Products. Yeah.
0: Yeah,
1: is that him? Yeah, right. Yeah.
0: I got my hush puppies on. Jimmy Buffett.
1: Yeah, that's Come Monday.
0: But you like Come Monday, don't you?
1: Yeah, it's a good song.
0: Yeah. Okay. Here it is.
1: Oh, you tricked me.
0: Jimmy Buffett.
1: Why, you tricked me.

0: Thank you.
1: This is a new song.
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4: I'm Chris McCarthy. A key intelligence agency says the return of a group of women with links to Islamic State does not warrant a change in Australia's terror threat level. Four women and nine children have left Syria and are expected to arrive in Sydney and Melbourne tomorrow. Police have confirmed some of the women will be charged with terrorism-related offences once they land. But ASIO Chief Mike Burgess says the cohort does not pose an immediate security risk.
5: Of course, it's up to them what they do when they get here, and if they start to exhibit signs that concern us, we and the police through the joint counter-terrorism teams will take action. But I'm not concerned immediately by their return, but they will get our attention, as you'd expect.
4: Three child protection workers in the Northern Territory have been stood down over their handling of reports relating to Kumanjai little baby before her alleged murder. The Territory's Minister for Children has flagged a full-scale investigation into her department. There's no suggestion of any wrongdoing by the five-year-old's family. The opposition claims the federal government's fuel security package is too little, too late. $10 billion will be set aside in next week's budget to boost petrol, diesel and jet fuel reserves to 50 days. Separately, the government would directly own a 1 billion litre stockpile. Liberal leader Angus Taylor says the plan is a weaker version of what the coalition proposed last week.
6: This is too little, too late. The government needs to get on with it. They're not going that far, and that's disappointing. They're going to compete in the market with the private sector. This is what this government always thinks that the government is the entire answer. We want to work with the private sector.
4: Victorian Treasurer Jacqueline Symes has left the door open to ending the COVID debt levy on big business early. The 10-year levy was introduced in 2023 and slugs businesses higher payroll tax to help claw back the money borrowed during the pandemic. And researchers at QIMR Berghofer have created a new AI tool giving pathologists supervision to spot hidden cancer markers in tissue samples. The technology is faster and cheaper than traditional methods and is able to accurately identify a number of cancers earlier than current technology. Professor Kwan Nguyen says doctors will be able to better treat remote patients.
7: And make the diagnosis from their own office in the central area. By doing that, they can provide expert service to people that are far away from the centre.
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11: OK, well, it's 17 degrees in the studio here at Buller Dealer, and tomorrow we're going for a top of 21 and partly cloudy and cooling down, isn't it? And Friday, sunny and 21. Let's have a look at the coastal waters forecast. Winds variable about 10 knots, becoming north to northeasterly 10 to 15 knots in the late evening. Seas below 1 metre, the first swell and easterly 1.5 to 2 metres, decreasing to 1.5 metres by early evening. A second swell, a southerly, around 1 metre. And, well, we're past 4:20 now on the low tide, and the high tide will be at 11:22 this evening at 1.5 42 metres. That is what's happening weather-wise, folks.
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0: Wow, the Dave Clark Five.
1: Outrageous.
0: Outrageous. Yeah, they're stamping on the floor, I think, and bits and pieces. I had a great lead singer, Mike Smith. Couldn't he sing? He keyboard player and singer. Dave Clark Five. Dave Clark was actually the band leader and drummer.
1: It just wasn't together in places, that record.
0: Oh, you're talking from Muso's point of view, mate.
1: Oh, God, it was all over the joint.
0: It was exciting, though.
1: Yes, exciting. I remember it as probably a 12-year-old, a 13-year-old. I loved it.
0: Yeah, so did I. Yep. We were talking about ABBA earlier, off air, and ABBA. And I could never tell the difference between the two ladies' singers.
1: Yeah, well, one's a contralto and one's a soprano.
0: Yeah.
1: When they punch it. And that's why I've heard that's one of the reasons they reckon they sound great.
0: All right.
1: That was the commentary, but they do sound great. They sound fabulous.
0: Yeah. Well, they had some hits, that's for sure. And this one came out, and it was all about Fernando. Remember that? Fernando?
1: For those unlucky of us, you know, to live through the 6 months where it was number one, she was a shocker. But, you know, in retrospect, she a little beauty.
0: You didn't like it?
1: We loved it when it first came out, but after 400,000 plays.
0: They kept playing it, didn't they?
1: Had to be played, that's right.
0: You hear Norman Gunston's version of it?
1: No, but I can picture him now in the bathroom.
0: You want a little bit of it? he sang it like this. Can you hear the drums, Fernando? On a night like this.
1: God love you.
0: Oh, but this was the original version. I don't want to spoil it for you. Here it is.
1: I'll get you a razor blade.
0: Fernando. Abba-dabba-doo.

0: I just had to take a phone call there, Steve. Yeah. I just had a call from Marlene. Marlene just rang and said it's her husband's birthday today. And she said, well, could I play him a song? I said, yeah, what song would you like? What's his name? She said, Norm. Norm and Marlene, you know, locals.
1: Yeah.
0: And I said, what is he like? She said, oh, I don't know, just play him anything. So Norm.
1: And what do you got?
0: I just delved my hand into the cupboard here and pulled something out, and I hope you like this, Norm. Okay.

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3: Okay, you seem to like that Norman song, Steve.
4: Well, you mentioned Sue Thompson. She done Paper Tiger.
3: She did.
4: And that, I can just see her now, you know, when she's, you know, calmed Norman down. And
3: you know, she had lots of hits. And she lived until she was 90, 91 or so, early 90s.
4: Fantastic.
3: Sue Thompson, yeah.

0: There you go.
1: Ah,
0: paper tiger. It, Sue Thompson.
1: Thanks for that, mate. I love that.
0: No problem. here's a song that John Fogerty said summed up Creedence Clearwater Revival. And he said it was his favourite Creedence song when he was with Creedence. And you've sang it on stage in bands.
1: No?
0: Yeah.
1: Swamp. A little bit of, we call it a bit of swamp.
0: Bit of swamp music, Green River. It was a good song, as they all.

0: Oh, Creedence. I mean, how can you top them? They were just great hit makers and had a sound all their own, weren't they? With John Fogerty on lead guitar, lead vocal. What else did he do? Everything. Everything. Managed the band. He was Creedence. Yes, not, taking nothing away from Cosmo on drums and Stewie Cook on bass and Tom Fogerty on rhythm guitar.
1: Holy smokes. You know it all. I mean, I tell you, got a bow to your knowledge, man.
0: Mate, listen to this. Green River.

0: Great singer. Couldn't he hit the notes? Gene Pitney.
1: He was fabulous. I loved him. Loved him, even though he had a little bit of a slur with his voice. What, he couldn't pronounce R's or something, could he? Something like that.
0: Yeah, when he sang Runaway, it was One Away.
1: That's right.
0: No, he didn't sing Runaway. That was Del Shannon.
1: Yeah, that's right.
0: I've got a David Bowie song here.
1: Now, good.
0: When he recorded it, yes. he went into the studio and he said to the producer, now, I want this to sound like the Rolling Stones. Because he was an experimenter, Bowie, wasn't he? And I want a real stone sound to it. And he wrote the song called Rebel Rebel.
1: Yes.
0: And they played it back. He said, no, we're not capturing the Rolling Stones sound that I'm looking for. So that I could always hear the Stones doing this song. I don't know why they didn't. Well, it was David Bowie's song, I suppose. But it was called Rebel Rebel, and it was just great. Went like this. Now, can you hear Keith Richards there?

0: There he was. Yeah, David Bowie trying to sound like the Stones.
1: And I love your dress, baby.
0: I think he achieved it in that song, especially the guitar riff, very Stones. Mm. Well, we played Fleetwood Mac earlier and with the lady, Stevie Nicks singing lead vocal. But before the ladies were in the band, they were all-male outfit, the Fleetwood Mac, in the late 60s. And Peter Green was their guitarist, very respected. But he wrote and recorded this song with Fleetwood Mac and sang lead vocal on it, and it was called Oh Well. Do you remember it, Steve?
1: It's new to me, mate. It's absolutely new.
0: You're about to hear it.
1: Right.

0: Ah, Blondie, and In the Flesh. Before that, we had Norman Greenbaum with Spirit in the Sky. I wonder how this band got its name, Crowded House. Can you just imagine a band, they all lived together in a little house and there was, you know, six or eight of them? Yeah, probably that. They were a Kiwi band slash Aussie band, and we claim them, don't we, the Aussies, but they were Kiwis, weren't they, Steve?
1: Yeah.
0: The brothers.
1: Tim and Neil.
0: The brothers Finn.
1: Yep.
0: They were, and this one is called The Dream Is Over.

0: You know what we'll love most about moving here? Feeling like we truly belong.
1: It's more than finding a new place to live. It's finding a place to feel connected.
0: I love that there's so much to look forward to. The clubhouse, a cinema, even a pool.
1: I've got my eye on the lawn bowls green. Might finally beat you at something.
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4: Okay, Steve, have you got your blues harp ready to play on this song?
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4: 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By the Doors, Jim Morrison up front, here it is.

0: Ah, there they were, the Doors and the Roadhouse Blues. I reckon, Steve, you've sung this next song a few times in bands and by the Spencer Davis Group. Tell me if you've sung this one.
1: Keep on Running?
0: No.
1: Oh, that's, yeah, this one.
0: I'm a man.
1: Bunch it up, yeah. I'm a man. Yes, I am. Yes, I am. Yes, I am.

0: Spencer Davis Group. I'm a man.
1: Give me some maracas.
0: Yeah. I'm about to play a great Australian band that featured Glenn Shorrock and Brian Cadd in the band, and they were called Axiom, and My Baby's Gone. 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
2: 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I'll be playing some of my favourites anywhere from the 60s up until right now. 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
3: Also, it takes much longer to get up north. The slow way.

Well, we've got to vacate the building, Steve and myself. But Steve will be on tomorrow night from 6 till 10 with his new show, In Focus. So 6 till 10 tomorrow night. Make sure you tune in for Steve Boyd. Carlton Heston, as said before, will be along very shortly from 6 till 10. Always puts in a great show, does he, Carlton? And I'll see you on Sunday for Dusty Diamonds of Country. And thank you, Greeny, for filling in for me last week on that show as I was away. And enjoy the rest of your night and tomorrow. And look after each other.

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1: It's 6 o'clock. Good evening, I'm Madeline McNeil. Two drivers remain in custody as police investigate the circumstances around a fatal crash in the Royal National Park. Chris McCarthy reports.
2: Investigators are working to determine whether two cars were involved in a street race when a blue Audi plunged into the water at Audley Weir this morning. A 20-year-old driver was able to escape the vehicle, however, his passenger could not be saved. Police divers locating the man's body this morning. The passenger of the second vehicle has voluntarily assisted police with their investigation. No charges have yet been laid on the driver of either car. Chris McCarthy, Sydney.
1: The Royal Commission into Anti-Semitism is reassuring witnesses there are safety protocols in place after a man was moved on from outside today's hearing venue in Sydney for wearing an offensive shirt. The 68-year-old has now been arrested by Operation Shelter officers hours after he was reported for allegedly wearing an anti-Semitic shirt. A key intelligence agency says the return of a group of women with links to Islamic State does not warrant a change in Australia's terror threat level. Four women and nine children have left Syria and are expected to arrive in Sydney and Melbourne tomorrow. Police have confirmed some of the women will be charged with terrorism-related offences once they land. But ASIO Chief Mike Burgess says the cohort does not pose an immediate security risk.
3: Of course, it's up to them what they do when they get here, and if they start to exhibit signs that concern us, we and the police through the joint counter-terrorism teams will take action. But I'm not concerned immediately by their return, but they will get our attention as you'd expect.
1: Three child protection workers in the Northern Territory have been stood down following an investigation into the home circumstances of a Kumanjai little baby before her alleged murder. The Territory's Child Protection Minister has flagged a broader investigation into how the department operates. Support is being offered to Marine Rescue New South Wales volunteers affected by the deaths of two crew members. 78-year-old Bill Ewan and 62-year-old Frank Petch were killed when their boat capsized on the way to help a yacht in distress on Monday. Unit Commander Peter Hill says three other volunteers being treated in hospital are in relatively good spirits considering what they've been through.
4: They are badly injured. It's been a very difficult and serious incident, obviously. But the hospital up at Lismore has been fantastic, and they're very, very appreciative also of the social worker that's up there that's helping them.
1: And the federal government has released a $10 billion fuel security package promising to increase the nation's reserve to 50 days. In finance, the All Ords closed up 112 points at 90.16, one Australian dollar buying 72.4 US cents.
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1: Storm halfback Jerome Hughes is vowing to bounce back from the worst game of his stellar NRL career. Hughes returns from a concussion break on Sunday to take on the Tigers. With his side facing eight straight losses, Hughes says he learned some valuable lessons in a heavy loss to Souths.
6: I know there's probably a bit of pressure on us as a spine to perform, and I probably went out of our system and tried to do things on my own, and that's when it just, you know, gets worse. And I probably had one of my worst, probably my worst game I've ever played in my career in that game, and I know it was because I was trying to do too much.
1: The PNG Chiefs have confirmed the signing of South Sydney's record try-scorer Alex Johnston for their debut season in 2028. And it's fight night for Aussie super welterweight boxer Nikita Zhu. He's taking on Spain's Oscar Diaz in Newcastle. It's 6:04. That's the latest news and sport.
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10: Currently 19 degrees in Tari. Overnight, we'll get down to 11 degrees. Tomorrow will be mostly sunny, but there will be some fairly strong winds during the mid-morning and early afternoon. There will be a high of 23 degrees. For the Macquarie Coastal Waters, Smoky Cape to Seal Rocks for Wednesday until midnight. East to north easterly winds below 10 knots, tending north to northeasterly 10 to 15 knots in the late evening. The seas below half a metre. The first swell is easterly 1.5 metres inshore, increasing to 1.5 to 2 metres offshore north of Crowdy Head. And the second swell southerly around 1 metre inshore, increasing to 1 to 1.5 metres offshore south of Crowdy Head. Tomorrow, Thursday, there is a gale warning for the Macquarie coast. The winds are north to northwesterly, 10 to 15 knots, shifting southwesterly, 20 to 30 knots in the late morning and early afternoon, reaching up to 35 knots offshore north of Crowdy Head in the evening. The seas around a metre, increasing to 1 to 2 metres during the morning, then increasing to 2 to 3 metres during the afternoon. The first swell southerly around 1 metre, increasing to 1 to 1.5 metres around midday, then tending south to southwesterly 1.5 to 2 metres by early evening. And the second swell is easterly 1 to 1.5 metres, decreasing to around 1 metre by early evening. The next tide is a high tide at 11:22 p.m. this evening of 1.42 of a metre, followed by a low tide at 9 minutes past six tomorrow morning of 0.51 of a metre. 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
10: Good evening. My name's Carlton Heston. It's the soundtrack of my life. Thank you for tuning in. We're going to be playing some of my favourites this evening. We've got a nice packed show for you this evening. We're going to start off with a track by an Aussie band. It's from an album called Love the City. It's from 1999. It's the Whitlams, Blow Up the Pokies.

0: Yeah, that's London band White Lies from their 2022 album As I Try Not to Fall Apart. That's called Trouble in America. And before that, you heard British artist who goes by the name of Whitetown from an album called Women in Technology from 1997, and that was called Your Woman. It's Great Lakes FM. You're with Carlton Heston.
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0: Okay, let's have a look and see what's happening over the weekend in the local area for all the gigs. First up, tomorrow at the Tanks, Club Foster at 5:30, the music fella Ross McGregor. 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Bellevue Hotel Tuncurry, 8:30, The Replacements, and at the Old Bar Tavern, 9 o'clock, City Hall. 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

Tun Curry at midday, Glenn Mead. Coopernook Hotel, 1 p.m, Chloe Nelson. And also 1 p.m, the Manning River Hotel Tyree, Just Nate. 2 p.m, the Old Bar Tavern, Mark Henderson. And at the Pacific Palms Bowler, 2 p.m, Sandy Louise. The Harrington Hotel at 3 p.m, Happy Dave. And Jimmy Mack at the Cranback Hotel, 3 p.m. The Tanks Club Foster, 4:30, Dirt Road Tribute. And Andrew G at Sporty's Tuncurry at 4:30. And that is your Great Lakes FM gig guide for this evening, brought to you with a little help from our friends at 2Bob Radio. 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My name's Carlton Heston. Just a reminder, have a look at my Facebook page, Carlton Heston at Great Lakes FM. Feel free to comment on anything about the show or my English Premier League predictions for this week. Have a look. We're going to kick on now with an American band from Pittsburgh, Philadelphia, from an album called Lost in the Dream from 2013. It's the War on Drugs called Red Eyes.

0: That's from a 1980 album called Visage. And Visage, the band were made up of, well, Midgeur was behind the band, and fronting the band was a guy called Steve Strange. And the track there is the title track, Visage. And before that, from 2014, you heard band Walking Who from an album called Lewiside, and that track was called With Roses. Up the top there, Red Eyes, The War on Drugs. That one goes out for Diana. 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My name's Carlton Heston.
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0: Yeah, okay, we're going to go now, and we've got one item to tell you about for this evening, a Subaru Outback key fob. Garage remote control and assorted keys on keyring has been lost in the 1 Mile Beach Foster area. If you have found these keys recently, please phone 0412 867 955. That's 0412 867 955 if you have found that key ring. You are listening to Great Lakes FM. Going to kick on now with some more favourites of mine. Scottish band The View. This is from an album called Bread and Circuses from 2011. It's called Girl.

0: From their 2008 album Fourth, that's The Verve with Richard Ashcroft on vocals, of course. The track's called Love Is Noise. That album Fourth came out after their hit album Urban Hymns. I think Urban Hymns was a little bit more of a successful album, but that album is worth a listen nevertheless. You're with Carlton on Great Lakes FM.
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0: Going to go way back to 1967 now on Great Lakes FM from an album called The Velvet Underground and Nico. This is The Velvet Underground and Nico, of course, with Lou Reed on vocals. I'm Waiting for the Man.

0: That's Australian band The Underground Lovers there from 1995 from an album called Dream It Down. It's called Losing It. You're with Carlton on Great Lakes FM.
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1: Good evening, I'm Jamel Wells. A group of women with links to Islamic State are making their way back to Australia after 7 years in a Syrian camp. Federal politics reporter Nelson Scott.
2: Four women and nine children are expected to land in Sydney and Melbourne tomorrow after fleeing to Syria with their husbands who were fighting for the terrorist group ISIS. Federal police have confirmed some of the women will be charged upon their return. Those who aren't will be monitored, while the children will participate in de-radicalisation programs. Home Affairs Minister Tony Burke insists he does not want the cohort in Australia, but cannot block their return as they are all citizens.
3: There are very serious limits on what can be done.
2: But the opposition's John O'Dunham claims the government should have kept them out.
4: They could revoke their passports, they could revoke their travel documents.
2: ASIO believes the women and children do not pose an immediate security threat. Nelson Scott, Canberra.
1: The Prime Minister says his $10 billion fuel package will give Australians confidence in our energy security. Most of the money will go to extra storage facilities to increase the amount of fuel and fertiliser in reserve. The government will also own 1 billion litres of diesel and aviation fuel. Anthony Albanese says it's the right call given global fuel challenges.
5: There is uncertainty about events in the Middle East, but what Australians can be certain of is that we are throwing everything at this to make a difference to protect the interests of Australians.
1: Police have seized over $2 million in cash and $1 million worth of drugs in Sydney's west. Three men have been arrested after raids in Wentworthville, St John's Park and Auburn. Victoria's Police Commissioner has confirmed organised crime syndicates are behind a spate of firebombings in Melbourne CBD. More than 20 hospitality venues have been targeted. A Gold Coast toddler remains in a serious condition after inhaling metallic dust used for decorating cakes. The 14-month-old inhaled the dust from a canister 5 days ago. It contains copper and zinc and is not meant for consumption. Soft plastic recycling bins are returning to supermarkets nationwide under a new recycling scheme. The initiative follows the collapse of REDcycle and ensures household packaging doesn't go to landfill. Woolworths Managing Director Rob McCartney says the service will be highly accessible.
6: We're now at the stage where we're super excited that customers can come back to 70% of households in Australia can come back to Woolworths and actually bring their plastics as part of their weekly shop.
1: In finance, one Australian dollar buying around 72 US cents.
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1: The PNG Chiefs have confirmed the signing of NRL's record try scorer Alex Johnston. The Rabbitohs winger has signed a one-year deal for the club's debut in 2028. Jareem Buller has paid tribute to Benji Marshall after re-signing with the Tigers for another 4 years. The star fullback says the coach was a huge factor in his decision to reject other clubs.
8: He's done so much for me and he believed in me since the beginning. Coming off a training trial deal, very grateful for everything that he's done for me and the confidence that he gives me each week.
1: Essendon coach Brad Scott has called out the AFL decision to look into the soft cap after the Elijah Hollands review. Scott says clubs are struggling to invest in healthcare due to soft cap cuts. The Bledisloe Cup series between the Wallabies and All Blacks will be extended. That's news and sport.
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11: Currently 18 degrees in Tuncurry. We will get an overnight low of 11 degrees. Tomorrow will be a mostly sunny day. However, there will be some fairly strong winds during the morning and early afternoon. And we've got a high of 23 degrees. For the Macquarie Coastal Waters, Smoky Cape to Seal Rocks for Wednesday until midnight, east to northeasterly winds below 10 knots, tending north to northeasterly 10 to 15 knots in the late evening. The seas below a half a metre. The first swell easterly 1.5 metres inshore, increasing to 1.5 to 2 metres offshore north of Crowdy Head. And the second swell southerly around 1 metre inshore, increasing to 1 to 1.5 metres offshore south of Crowdy Head. For tomorrow, Thursday, there is a gale warning for the Macquarie Coast. North to northwesterly winds at 10 to 15 knots, shifting southwesterly 20 to 30 knots in the late morning and early afternoon, reaching up to 35 knots offshore north of Crowdy Head in the evening. The seas around 1 metre, increasing to 1 to 2 metres during the morning, then increasing to 2 to 3 metres during the afternoon. The first swell southerly around 1 metre, increasing to 1 to 1.5 metres around midday, then tending south to southwesterly 1.5 to 2 metres by early evening. The second swell easterly 1 to 1.5 metres, decreasing to around 1 metre by early evening. And for the next tide is a high tide at 11:22 this evening of 1.42 of a metre, followed by a low tide at 9 minutes past 6 tomorrow morning of 0.51 of a metre. 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
11: Yes, you are listening to Great Lakes FM. Good evening. My name is Carlton Heston. Thank you for tuning in. Hope you're enjoying the show. It's the soundtrack of my life, and I'm going to be continuing to play some more of my favourites this hour. First track up, we're going to go back to 1983 from an album called Soul Mining. It's an artist called The, or Matt Johnson, if you like, also known as Matt Johnson. And this track's called Perfect.

0: That is from a 1979 album called The Raven. It's The Stranglers, Hugh Cornwell on vocals there, of course. The track's called Duchess. Before that, from their album Speaking in Tongues from 1983, Talking Heads and Moon Rocks. 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
0: 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From their debut album, The Stone Roses, this is The Stone Roses, I Am the Resurrection.

0: Back to 1987 for that one from their album Strange Ways, Here We Come. That's the Smiths, of course, with Morrissey and Johnny Marr and the rest of the Smiths there. And that was called Death of a Disco Dancer. My name's Carlton Heston. 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
0: Okay, let's have a look at the latest community update for the local area. First, starting off with Just Cruising Social Club are presenting their first annual Mother's Day Kart and Bike Show on Sunday the 10th of May from 10 a.m. till 12 noon at Tuncurry Sporties Club. 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That's 0425-231-391 for further information. 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Foster Gallery is located at 34 Lake Street, Foster, and is open Friday, Saturday and Sunday from 10 a.m. till 4 p.m. The Manning Great Lakes Birdwatching Club's next outing is on Thursday the 7th of May, focused around the Wingham area. Meeting at Wingham Cemetery, Glen Yarra Road at 7:30 a.m. The club welcomes new members, and for further information call 0431 878 395. That's 0431 878 395. Foster Tuncurry U3A meet upstairs at Cape Hawk Surf Club Monday to Friday from 10 a.m. till 12 noon for a variety of learning and social activities for over 50s. 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The Family History Volunteers meet in the Family History Room Level 1 at Great Lakes Library Foster to assist with your family history on Monday and Wednesday afternoons from 2 till 4 p.m. and Tuesday, Thursday, Friday mornings from 10 till 12 p.m. Tea Gardens Food Market in the industrial area is on Saturday the 9th from 7 a.m. till 12 noon. The Johns River Community Market is on Saturday the 9th of May at Community Hall from 9 a.m. till 1:30. The Foster Town Markets are on Sunday 10th of May at Foster Town Park from 8 a.m. till 12 noon. Food, crafts, plants and bric-a-brac. The Tallwoods Market is on Sunday the 10th of May at Tallwoods Village from 8 a.m. to 1 p.m. Wide variety of interesting things for all to peruse. The Manning Valley Great Lakes Four-Wheel Drive Club will hold their next meeting on Tuesday the 12th of May at Club Foster at 7:30 p.m. The Tari Local Collectors Club meet monthly at Tari Library. The next meeting will be Monday the 11th of May at 2 p.m. Contact 0427-880-546. That's 0427-880-546 for further information. The 2026 Wingham Busker Muster is on Saturday the 9th of May from 10 a.m. till 1 p.m. at Isabella and Bent Streets. Come along and enjoy the music and vote for your favourite performer. The Pacific Palms Art Festival is back for 2026. Artist entries close on Friday, May the 22nd, and the exhibition opens on the long weekend of 6th and 7th of June. If you'd like to be part of the opening night celebrations, early bird tickets are available now at $60 a head until the 15th of May. After that, they will be $75 each. Numbers are restricted, so get in early. Entry forms and tickets available from pacificpalmsartsinc.org.au. Palliative Care Week is happening from the 11th to the 17th of May. During the week, there will be a remembrance service on May the 12th at the Community of Christ Church, Tuncurry, commencing at 10 a.m, as well as fundraising events occurring. For further information, call 0437 830 818. That's 0437 830 818. And that is your community update for the for this Wednesday evening. 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My name is Carlton Heston. It's the soundtrack of my life, and we're going to continue playing some more of my favourites. This next track is a track from 2007 from the album Manta Ray. It's Susie, formerly of Susie and the Banshees. Here Comes That Day.

0: Way back to 1981 for that track. That's from an album called Early, and that's Skritti Politti. It's called The Swedish Girl. Before that, US band Silver Sun Pickups from their album Better Nature from 2015. That track was called Nightlight. You are with Carlton Heston on Great Lakes FM.
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1: Good evening, I'm Jamel Wells. More than $10 billion has been set aside in next Tuesday's budget to protect Australia's fuel supplies. Federal Politics editor Michael Packey.
2: Prime Minister Anthony Albanese has outlined his plan to improve fuel security in the wake of the Iran war. $7.5 billion will be spent on extra storage facilities to help the private sector boost fuel and fertiliser reserves. The government will also outlay $3 billion to buy 1 billion litres of diesel and aviation fuel, making it the first time since World War II we've had a publicly owned stockpile.
3: This is the biggest oil crisis that the world has ever seen.
2: Opposition leader Angus Taylor argues Labor has copied key parts of the coalition's plan but hasn't gone far enough.
4: This is too little, too late.
2: Federal and state governments will also work on a feasibility study to see if it's viable to expand our refining capacity. Michael Packey reporting.
1: Some members of the ISIS brides cohort will face charges when they arrive in Australia. Four women and nine children linked to Islamic State are expected to land in Sydney and Melbourne tomorrow. Police have not confirmed how many women will be charged, but they say the children will undergo anti-extremism programs. AFP Commissioner Chrissy Barrett says arrests could be made over several potential crimes.
5: To determine whether Australians who travelled to Syria may have committed Commonwealth offences, including terrorism offences such as entering or remaining in declared areas, and crimes against humanity offences.
1: Three child protection workers in the Northern Territory have been stood down over their handling of reports relating to Kumanjaya Little Baby before her alleged murder. The Territory's Minister for Children has flagged a full-scale investigation into her department. There's no suggestion of any wrongdoing by the five-year-old's family. A man's been charged with a hate crime offence after a protest outside Parliament House in Sydney last November. He was part of a group of 50 people assembled in Macquarie Street. A banner was unfurled with the words "Abolish the Jewish Lobby" on it, and speeches were made by participants in the public assembly. The 32-year-old has been granted bail. A man's been charged with profiting from illegal tobacco sales across Brisbane. The 33-year-old Indian national is also accused of using false immigration documents to live in Australia. In finance, one Australian dollar buying around 72 US cents.
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1: In AFL, Melbourne coach Stephen King insists his side is not distracted by the club's CEO change. The Demons sacked Paul Guerra last week, with Dan Taylor to become permanent chief in a few months. In NRL, the Chiefs' latest signing has rubbish security fears in Port Moresby. Rabbitohs star Alex Johnston, who is of PNG heritage, has visited the capital city many times. After signing a one-year deal to play in their 2028 season, he's been asked about safety concerns for players and families.
7: Safety is not my concern at all, particularly if you're a rugby league player over there. The only concern is if you're going to shake too many hands or get too many photos, your face is hurting at the end of the day.
1: Former Wallaby Morgan Tarinu believes there's a disconnect between Waratahs coach Dan McKellar and his players. You're up to date. That's the latest news and sport.
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10: Currently 17 degrees in Taree. We will get an overnight low of 11 degrees, and tomorrow will be mostly sunny, but with some strong winds during the morning and early afternoon. There'll be a high of 23 degrees. For the Macquarie Coastal Waters, Smoky Cape to Seal Rocks for Wednesday until midnight. Winds are east to northeasterly below 10 knots, tending north to northeasterly 10 to 15 knots in the late evening. The seas below half a metre. The first swell easterly 1.5 metres inshore, increasing to 1.5 to 2 metres offshore north of Crowdy Head. And the second swell southerly around a metre inshore, increasing to 1 to 1.5 metres offshore south of Crowdy Head. Tomorrow, Thursday, there is a gale warning for the Macquarie Coast. North to northwesterly winds 10 to 15 knots, shifting southwesterly 20 to 30 knots in the late morning and early afternoon, reaching up to 35 knots offshore north of Crowdy Head in the evening. The seas around a metre, increasing to 1 to 2 metres during the morning, then increasing to 2 to 3 metres during the afternoon. The first swell southerly around a metre, increasing to 1 to 1.5 metres around midday, then tending south to southwesterly at 1.5 to 2 metres by early evening. And the second swell easterly 1 to 1.5 metres, decreasing to around 1 metre by the early evening. The next tide is a high tide. It's at 11:22 p.m. this evening of 1.42 of a metre, followed by a low tide 9 minutes past six tomorrow morning of 0.51 of a metre. 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
10: 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My name's Carlton Heston. It's the soundtrack of my life. Thank you for tuning in. Hope you're enjoying the show. We're going to start off this set with an Australian band, The Rubins, from 2012, and this from their self-titled album is called Lay It Down.

0: Band from Oxford in the UK, that track's, or rather that album, from the album called Nowhere from 1990, that's Ride, and that track's called Vapor Trail. And before that, another Australian band, Rolling Blackouts, and that was from an album called Sideways to New Italy from 2020, and that was called Falling Thunder. You're with Carlton on Great Lakes FM.
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0: It's a guy called Sam Fender from 2018, that song. He's Sam Fender, he's a Geordie lad. The name of the album there is Hypersonic Missiles, and that track's called That Sound. And before that, Public Image Limited from the album This Is What You Want from 1984, of course. John Lydon, or formerly Johnny Rotten of the Sex Pistols, on vocals there, and that track's called This Is Not a Love Song. 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
0: 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This band's from Bristol. They're called Portishead. A bit of trip hop. This is Glory Box.

0: Yeah, back to 2003 for that one, from their album A House on a Street in a Town I'm From. That's Australian band The Panics. Well worth a listen if you get the chance. That track's called How's It Feel? And before that, PJ Harvey from her album To Bring You My Love from 1995. And that track was called Send His Love to Me. And US band before that, Porno for Pyros. And that track was from 1993, from their self-titled album, and that was called Pets. 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My name's Carlton Heston.
1: If you've noticed that our region is relatively graffiti-free, there's a very good reason. 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This is a community service announcement for Great Lakes FM. A
2: 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It's jazz, but just not as you know it. I'm Matt D. Join me Friday evenings between 6 and 10. I think you'll be surprised at what you'll hear. Funk, soul, blues, and yes, of course, contemporary jazz, Afro, Latin, and masters of the bop era. 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Lend me your ears. You just might dig it.
0: And to take you up to the 9 o'clock news now, this is New Order. 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
1: Good evening, I'm Jamel Wells. The federal government will provide Fiji with over $30 million to help combat rising fuel prices. Foreign Minister Penny Wong is in the Pacific nation hoping to strike a landmark security deal. Labor claims the funding will help provide relief amid high oil prices and mitigate concern about a potential shortfall. Senator Wong hopes it will give the Fijian people peace of mind.
2: We understand the extent to which this is being felt as a price shock in Fiji, and we want to provide our assistance.
1: Liberal Senator James Patterson has been involved in a confrontation with a One Nation volunteer in the federal seat of Farrer. Senator Patterson was on the hustings ahead of Saturday's by-election. He was highlighting the danger posed by One Nation. The altercation was filmed as Senator Patterson was confronted by a party member.
3: You, I had never assaulted anyone.
4: Yes, you did. You just grabbed my phone.
3: I grabbed your phone because you don't have permission to video.
4: It's a public place.
3: You're a lying, deceitful man.
4: That's an assault, mate.
3: You're a lying, deceitful man, and you're utilising as a defamation.
5: Alan, come on.
4: Yeah, you're responsible for your conduct, mate.
1: Two drivers remain in custody as police investigate a fatal crash in the Royal National Park south of Sydney. Chris McCarthy reports.
6: Investigators are working to determine whether two cars were involved in a street race when a blue Audi plunged into the water at Audley Weir this morning. A 20-year-old driver was able to escape the vehicle, however his passenger could not be saved. Police divers locating the man's body this morning. The passenger of the second vehicle has voluntarily assisted police with their investigation. No charges have yet been laid on the driver of either car. Chris McCarthy, Sydney.
1: A driver's been charged with manslaughter after a fatal crash at Woodford in Queensland. Police say the 31-year-old was driving a stolen utility that collided head-on with another vehicle. The 60-year-old woman driving the other vehicle died at the scene. Victoria's Police Commissioner has confirmed organised crime syndicates are behind a spate of firebombings in Melbourne CBD. More than 20 hospitality venues have been targeted. Commissioner Mike Bush says investigations continue.
7: And what we must find out is who is orchestrating this crime scourge. Who is behind this? Who's pulling the string? But we are open to all possibilities and eventualities.
1: There's been an outbreak of diphtheria in regional WA. Around 60 cases have been confirmed since December. In finance, one Australian dollar buying around 72 US cents.
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1: Fremantle will be looking to reclaim top spot on the AFL ladder when they face Hawthorn at Optus Stadium tomorrow night. St Kilda forward Liam Ryan will miss Saturday's clash against Gold Coast in Darwin due to a corked hip. Storm halfback Jerome Hughes is vowing to bounce back from the worst game of his stellar NRL career. Hughes returns from a concussion break on Sunday to take on the Tigers. With his side facing 8 straight losses, he says he learned valuable lessons in a big loss to South.
9: I probably went out of our system and tried to do things on my own, and that's when it just, you know, gets worse. And I probably had one of my worst, probably my worst game I've ever played in my career in that game, and I know it was because I was trying to do too much.
1: The PNG Chiefs have confirmed the signing of South Sydney's record try scorer Alex Johnston for their debut season in 2028. That's news and sport.
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5: Currently it's 15 degrees in Taree. Overnight we'll get a low of 11 degrees. Tomorrow will be a mostly sunny day, but we'll get some very strong winds during the morning and early afternoon. It's a high of 23 degrees. For the Macquarie Coastal Waters, Smoky Cape to Seal Rocks forecast for Wednesday until midnight. Winds are east to northeasterly below 10 knots, tending north to northeasterly 10 to 15 knots in the late evening. The seas below half a metre. The first swell easterly 1.5 metres inshore, increasing to 1.5 to 2 metres offshore north of Crowdy Head. And the second swell southerly around 1 metre inshore, increasing to 1 to 1.5 metres offshore south of Crowdy Head. For tomorrow, Thursday, there is a gale warning for the Macquarie Coast. North to northwesterly winds 10 to 15 knots, shifting southwesterly 20 to 30 knots in the late morning and early afternoon, reaching up to 35 knots offshore north of Crowdy Head in the evening. The seas around 1 metre, increasing to 1 to 2 metres during the morning, then increasing to 2 to 3 metres during the afternoon. The first swell is southerly around 1 metre, increasing to 1 to 1.5 metres around midday, then tending south to southwesterly 1.5 to 2 metres by the early evening. The second swell easterly 1 to 1.5 metres, decreasing to around 1 metre by the early evening. The next tide is a high tide at 11:22 p.m. this evening, 1.42 of a metre, followed by a low tide at 9 minutes past 6 tomorrow morning of 0.51 of a metre. 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
5: Good evening. Welcome to the last hour of the show. My name's Carlton Heston. Hope you're enjoying the show so far. It's a soundtrack of my life. In the last hour, we usually play a bit of funky music. I'm going to start off with a couple of tracks from 1980. This first one is by a band called Young Company. It's a 12-inch version. It's called I Like What You're Doing to Me.

0: Yeah, back to my clubbing days for those couple of tracks there, both from 1980, and that last one was The Whispers and The Beat Goes On. And before that you heard Young and Company, I Like What You're Doing For Me, and that was a 12-inch version. 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My name is Carlton Heston.
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2: 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We're going to go back to 1973 for The Temptations from an album called Masterpiece, and this is the title track. It's a long one.

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1: 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People living from day to day. It's a challenge just staying alive. 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

0: Yeah, that track is from an album called Funked, Volume 3, 1977 and 1980. And that track was actually from 78. It's Gene Chandler and Get Down. My name's Carlton Heston. 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
0: Going to go back to 1981 now for some, you can call it what you like. We called it rap at the time. They call it hip hop now. It's Teeskee Valley. And this track is called Catch the Beat. Have a listen.

0: You haven't done nothing. That's Stevie Wonder, way back to 1972 for that track from the album For Fulfillingness, first finale. You're with Carlton on Great Lakes FM.
1: Bushfires, floods, storms can happen to anyone at any time, any place. 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
1: 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Right here on... Thanks, kids.
2: And this is Carlton Heston signing off for another Wednesday evening. Thank you for tuning in. Hope you enjoyed the show. I'll see you next Wednesday, and I'll leave you with a bit of Grace Jones. Good night, all.

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And hi there. You're listening to the Dirt Music Radio Show, and I thank you very much. Coming to you, as it does every week, from the studios of 2SER. Stuart Coops, my name. Thanks for joining me. And if you're wondering what Dirt Music is all about, let me explain. Dirt Music is a radio show about music that comes from the heart and takes absolutely no prisoners. What you're about to hear can come from right across the musical spectrum, just so long as it's made with no concession whatsoever to fad or to fashion. So it's another week, another Dirt Music. Lots of music for us to get through. Some of it's old, some of it is new, some of it is in a between. In just a little while, we're going to be listening, and I'll explain why we're listening, to 72-year-old blues and soul artist Robert Finlay, who's soon to tour Australia. I say listening because I chatted with him via Zoom last week, and I managed to get in two questions during the course of the conversation. But he's a fascinating person to listen to. That's coming up in just a while. But let's get underway with some new music. A collaboration caught a lot of people by surprise, including me. Tom Waits and Massive Attack have put out a song. It's an ICE protest song called Boots on Ground. We're going to listen to that and then something new, Countrified Wonderfulness from Danny Whittaker and the Wandering Stars, a song called One Note at a Time. But this is now the collaboration that maybe you never expected to hear, Tom Waits and Massive Attack. You're listening to Dirt Music.

Two absolutely fabulous, rather different, but both terrific tunes to get us underway this week on Dirt Music. First up, Tom Waits and Massive Attack with their new collaboration, Boots on the Ground. And after that, from Queensland, Danny Widdicombe and his band, The Wandering Stars. New song from their forthcoming album, a song called One Note at a Time. Now, as promised earlier, we're about to listen to, I asked two questions in about half an hour of chatting with Robert Finley. He made his first album at 62. He's now 72. He lives in Louisiana. He combines blues and soul. His new album is called Hallelujah, Don't Let the Devil Fool You, which is on Dan Orbach, who produces Robert Finley these days, on his label Easy Eye Sound. Before we chat with or listen to Robert Finley, let's have a listen to a song from that album called I Wanna Thank You.

0: when you're not playing music, what do you do? What's your work every day?
1: Oh, I love I call it trash to cash. I like taking old houses and tearing them down and building them on another old house and make it livable again. Just a hobby.
0: Right, okay.
1: I was a carpenter all my life. I was carpenter, plumber, electrician. And then when I lose my sight, I couldn't be as perfected in it. And so that's when I fell back on the music career because, you know, I'm saying, well, I don't have to see the hell the blues.
0: Right.
1: So I look at I'll take this call because my manager kind of make sure that I got the call.
0: Okay.
1: Yeah. Hey, Keith, tell him I'm on the line now.
2: Said he's on a Zoom call. He said, can he call you back?
1: Yeah, he just wanted to make sure that we were connected. Okay, now back to our story. I'm sorry about that.
0: That's all right.
1: But that was my manager calling because he wanted to make sure that I knew how to do this. Now, I'm going to turn my ring off now so that nobody else won't interrupt. But I was waiting on his call or yours, whichever came first.
0: And I got in first, which is good. So that's all right. And I love the fact that you're wearing your own T-shirt. You look good.
1: Yeah, well, yeah, hey, how do they say mighty poor dog won't wag his own tail now? Come on now. How can you expect the world to wear it and then I don't think enough of it to wear? So we sometime on stage I perform it, you know, especially if it's outside festivals where it's hot and stuff, you know, I say, why don't we just everybody put on T-shirts and we can promote what we do.
0: Yeah, and Robert, do you tour a lot? I mean, you know, are you out on the road as much as possible?
1: I'm on the road more than I'm at home.
0: Really, right.
1: And I'm overseas more than I'm in America.
0: Right.
1: For the shows, it's just something. I'm in France. I'm in Germany. I'm in Spain. I'm in Switzerland. You know, I'm in Amsterdam. I've did the. What they call the cognac, and they even made a bottle of whiskey with my name written on the bottle for cognac because I was over there so much. So I got two bottles of whiskey that had never been opened.
0: Right.
1: But out and about, you know, it's still, you know. It gives you a different feeling when you finally do get to come home.
0: Yes.
1: And so now, when I come home, it's more like a vacation from being overseas,
0: right.
1: You know, from being around the world, you know. I don't have to catch no plane for 30 days or something, you know. But on the road, it's always the train or a plane or, you know, a van or something. And people don't understand what you go through to get to them, but they don't understand what it means to me when I get there and they're there waiting, you know. And to hear that you got a sold-out show 15 days before you even get to the city, it makes you put all the effort in the world to get there.
0: Yeah.
1: Because you don't want to let, you know, people down.
0: Yeah.
1: And so I get my energy from the people.
0: Yes.
1: You know, and that's where it all starts, the fact that they come to hang out with me, then I'm going to do

0: anything I can do to get to wherever they are. And the thing is, I'm not really, it's hard work, but it's a fun job.
1: Yeah.
0: And all you got to do is party. You know, just have a good time, and then everybody else has a good time. And that's what makes it an unforgettable moment.
1: Yeah.
0: And I always, before any show, before I sing anything on stage, you know, as far as my career, I always let the people know how important it is that they are there. Because without them, you know what I'm saying, I'd have to do something different. Mm-hmm. And a lot of things I'm too old to do, but I ain't too old to party, you know, so we can have a good time and everybody can get to put your burden to the side. I always tell everybody it's an unforgettable night.
1: Yeah.
0: Any time that I perform, it's going to be an unforgettable moment because I'm going to try to bring out the best in everybody, not just, you know, and it's not about the money. Mm. It's about the joy and the smiles on faces and people wanting to take photos and wanting to do autographs. And I've had people say, I can't afford, you know, to buy a record, but will you sign my ticket so I can prove I was here? Mm-hmm. And sometimes that touching moment means more than the person that bought every T-shirt you had or bought every album you had on the shelf, you know. Mm-hmm. For someone to come up and say, hey, I've got a ticket, and that's, and, you know, but the thing is to stay humble and stay focused.
1: Yeah. And
0: because when people...
1: Go on.
0: Go ahead.
1: No, you go.
0: Well, when people get what I call the big head or get arrogant or think that they are better than anybody else, that's a sign of destruction.
1: Mm-hmm. Yes.
0: You got to stay humble and stay focused. Mm-hmm. And that's the secret to success. Mm-hmm. Because if people feel you arrogant or you think you're better than them, then they just quit fooling with you. Mm-hmm. Now, what would an artist be in the musical business without the people?
1: Yes.
0: So I'm not afraid of the crowd because they paid to see me. So why not go out and walk amongst the crowd? Mm-hmm. You know, I may need security to get me to the merch station or get me to somewhere I can sit down because everybody's trying to talk to me at the same time. So I really can't communicate. But when you sit me down and I can talk to people one-on-one, those are the golden moments. Mm-hmm. Those are the unforgettable moments. When you take that photo and you say, hey, we did this. Mm-hmm. And if you thought enough of me to stand in line to take a photo with me, then I think enough of you to sign it to prove that we were really there, you know. Mm-hmm. And so we build a bond that's just between, that's a one-on-one with a fan. Mm. And they can take it home, they can show it to their friend, they can put it on their Facebook page. But to me, I just feel good being appreciated.
1: Yeah.
0: And just knowing that I'm doing something that puts a smile on people's face in times like this. You know what I'm saying? Mm. There's a war going on, but I still had people singing and dancing.
1: Yeah.
0: And so the joy, you know what I'm saying, that and regardless of what's happening in the world, to be able to bring joy to thousands of people in one time. Mm. You know, you can't ask for nothing better. All you gotta do is be careful what you say.
1: Mm.
0: See, cause it does make a difference.
1: Yeah.
0: See, if I was singing about violence, then people would go violent.
1: Mm.
0: But you sing about love and you sing about happiness, you sing about joy, you sing about good times and memories, and people can relate to that.
1: Mm.
0: But I'm 72 years old.
1: Mm.
0: So if I'm 72 years old, and you go to singing Let's Get It On or Cheating in the Next Room, it puts me in that mood, man. And next thing you know, I'm a dirty old man again. But if, you know, so if music got that kind of effect on me at my age, and I'm a music maker, then I know how important it is to be careful what you sing to the younger generation.
1: Mm.
0: And see, all they want to sing about is shoot them up, bang, bang.
1: Mm.
0: You know, who got the biggest gun? So if music can put me in the mood to want to do some things it just make me want to do, and half of the shit I want to do, I can't even do it if I wanted to, you know? If I had a chance to, all I could do was stand up and shake it, you know, and say, well, boy, back in the day. But, you know, but it still would be a sin. So to be honest, the best thing could happen to a young man, you know, is get it while you can. Take it when you can get it, and get it while you can.
1: Mm-hmm.

0: As you can probably tell, Robert Finlay is a one hell of a character. He's coming to Australia soon for his first tour, just playing two shows, one in Sydney on the 17th of May and one in Melbourne on the 18th of May. We listened to two more tunes from the album, where if the female voice that you hear is his daughter, Christy Johnson. But we listened to Holy Ghost Party and then Praise Him. The album is called Hallelujah, Don't Let the Devil Fool You. Here's the second part of my chat with Robert Finlay. I managed to get in another question about Dan Auerbach. Here we go. So I was also going to ask you, how important has Dan Auerbach been to your career? I mean, you seem to work very, very well together, and you seem to, you know, have a pretty close friendship. Is that right?
1: Look, you know what? To be honest, the best friend you can be with anyone is to be a business partner,
0: mm-hmm.
1: to work in business. Now, don't get me wrong. I've stayed at Dan's house. I've lived at his guest house. We did a lot of stuff together over the years. But the reason why we still getting along and still being great friends, because we have a music and a business career, and we're not dipping and dabbing in each other's personal life.
0: Right.
1: And that's normally what called create problems. So, yeah, anytime I walk in the studio, I feel at home.
0: Mm-hmm.
1: But I don't bring my personal life to the studio, and I don't inquire about his. We are what you call creators.
0: Mm-hmm.
1: He creates the music, and I make up the song or whatever you want to sing about. Let's just sing. Just give me some music and let me hear it one time. By tape two, we through with that record. Let's go on. You know. But we're creators. That's what I call it. You know, create. And I can't make it no plan, because look, Dan is in his 40s, I'm in my 70s.
0: Mm-hmm.
1: That's going to be always this big generation gap.
0: Mm-hmm.
1: So what he does, he knows what's happening in his generation. I know what has happened in mine. And we put it all in the pot and we make a gumbo.
0: Right.
1: And that way we feed all generations. But the music that we create, nobody expects it until it's too late. It's already hit.
0: Mm-hmm.
1: And you can't stop it once it started, because everybody gonna know what happened then.
0: Mm-hmm.
1: And so what happened was, Dan had his way of doing music, and I had my way. Dan would write the words, want the words, and then he would put the music to the words. And then my way was, give me the music, and I'll give you the words. So once we got on one accord, he said, I'll tell you what, let's just try it both ways. So we did it both ways. And it worked out successful both ways. But the thing is, it happened a whole lot faster when the music is already there,
0: mm-hmm.
1: and all I had to do was tell the story.
0: Mm-hmm.
1: Because by the time you create the music, I've heard enough of it to know what the story should be about. And you know, it doesn't matter if you want to sing about love, you want to sing about joy, you want to sing about Jesus, just put the music and tell me what you want. You know, what are you feeling? What are you really asking for? Because, and Dan's reply is, he'd always say, I just want you to be you. So we're really, the time we spend in the studio together, to be honest, we don't be working. We just be doing, he just be doing him and me to be me. He don't tell me how to be Robert Finley and I don't tell him how to be Dan Arbaugh. But they make a hell of a combination when it comes down to it. So when I'm in the studio, I have kind of like free spirit. There's no pressure. There's nobody on my back. And every time I go in the studio, he's got new musicians that I don't know anything about, but I know I got enough confidence in Dad. He's not going to bring nobody in the studio that's not going to add to what we're already working on. So I don't ask who this, who that. I'm like, hey, man, your job is to do this, do that, no. Do whatever y'all can do, and then let me be me. Mm-hmm. Just as long as you let me be me, and don't try to tell me how to be me, because I've been me for 72 years. You know what I'm saying? So let me be me, and you be you, and we do what we came here to do. Let's create something. And I named the band The Creators, and they thought that was so funny because I really didn't know them. Mm. They were just musicians that were good enough to be in the right place at the right time.
0: So who is coming with you? Which musicians are coming with you to Australia, Robert? Are you bringing is your daughter coming with you?
1: I have a UK band, right, that plays everything on any of my albums. All I have to do is tell them what I want. Hmm. I can sit down and say, I want this song, I want that song, so, and they know all my songs. I don't want to mispronounce it, but it's a little band that is from the UK, and they sturdy. We've traveled, we've been working for over 4 years now, traveling around all over Europe and Germany and, Canada. We crossed a lot. And everywhere we went, whenever we go back, we went to a bigger venue or, a bigger crowd or whatever, because at least a bigger price. But the thing is, these young men are good, and they are their family. In other words, two brothers and a best friend. They grew up. Well, how can you do that when they all grew up in the same house? So when you don't have to look for them. When you see one, you see them all. I'm really proud of my UK band. They really knock the music, and we don't hear the drummer on the road like most bands do, all that fussing and cussing and all. Everything on the road is smooth. Everybody is family. And I think the hardest part about the whole tour mostly is getting figuring out the right words to say goodbye till next time, Mm-hmm. But so far, next time hadn't been that long, 2 or 3 weeks, and we'll be right back. We either meet them in Germany or we meet them in France or we meet them in the UK, but they're good. They put business first. Mm-hmm. And all I ask from any musician, be on time when showtime. Mm-hmm. What you do with the rest of your life, I could care less. You can go sightseeing, but stage time, be ready.
0: Be ready.
1: Yeah. Because, I tell them that people done paid their money, they're ready. Don't keep them waiting.
0: Yeah.
1: When we go out, do your best.
0: Yeah.
1: If you feel a little extra, throw it in there, but don't leave what we used to. Mm. And everybody, just be yourself. Everybody is everybody's a star. Mm-hmm. It ain't about me. It's about the show. Because the people are the ones that need, it ain't about my ego. It ain't about the drama's ego. It's all about the people. Mm-hmm. And the fans are the ones that need to be the happiest person when the show is over. If I come into the lobby and there's no fans standing there to take a picture or to buy an album or want an autograph, then that's a big disappointment to me.
0: Mm-hmm.
1: Because I didn't do my job.
0: Yeah.
1: I need to see a line of people waiting to shake my hand. I need to hear the same applause I heard on stage when I walk into the lobby. And I expect that. And if I didn't do that, I'm like, oh, baby, they didn't even clap when I walked in the lobby, you know. But the thing is, people, if you show a smile and you live a smile, the world will smile back.
0: Mm-hmm.
1: I mean, and that works in any country. Anywhere I ever been all over the world, I found out if you smile, people will smile back.
0: Yeah. All
1: That's
0: right.
1: A universal language.

Hope you enjoyed listening to Robert Finlay. Honestly, if time hadn't run out for our interview, I suspect he may still be talking. But after the second part of that conversation, we'll listen to another song from his current album, Helping Hand. Robert Finlay in Australia very, very soon. It is time for me to say goodbye to those of you taking the syndicated show. Hope you can join me next week for another Dirt Music coming to you from the studios of 2SER and around Australia, thanks to the Community Radio Network. Going to finish this portion of the show with something from Sydney-based guitarist. She plays rock and she plays jazz. Hilary Geddes is her name. She's going to be talking with me on Dirt Music in a couple of weeks' time. She's got a terrific new album out called Red Leaf. From it, this is the track called The Needling.

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0: 45 RPM, playing the music you want to hear, or at least the music you've told us you want to hear. 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Keith, thanks for calling. What did you want to hear?
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0: 45 RPM playing the best from yesterday. Today, Joe Cocker, Cry Me a River. The song peaked at number 4 in Adelaide, 24 in Melbourne, 30 in Perth, and bypassed the other major cities. Now, if you've just joined us, hello, welcome to 45 RPM. This is the show where we play the greatest tunes from the vinyl era and your requests. This hour, a lost 45 from a UK duo that consisted of Vince Clarke from Depeche Mode and a singer who, after they dissolved, made an unscheduled appearance with David Bowie, Pete Townsend, Bob Geldof, and Paul McCartney during Live Aid. And in Aussie legends, the former Kiwi who recorded a duet with Michael Hutchence on the INXS EP Decadance. We'll play her biggest solo hit, Aussie Legends on the Way with Linda Peace on 45 RPM.
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5: Jenny Morris has been one of Australia's most consistently successful recording artists, with more than 500,000 units sold, including the multi-platinum album Shiver and platinum-selling project Body and Soul. Jenny's penned some of the nation's most loved melodies and lyrics, including She Has to Be Loved, Saved Me, and QED's Everywhere I Go. Her highest-peaking solo single was Breather.
6: Breaking the Weather was actually written by my brother as just a little throwaway song that he just happened to play me at the tail end of a whole lot of other ones. I really liked it. It had completely different lyrics, but I really liked the melody of the verse and the chorus, which has remained. And basically, I just started writing about this guy who's very unattainable and very gorgeous and very appealing and has everything, intellect. And so I think it fitted very well with the melody line that Tam had

0: 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No wonder people say music from the vinyl era is better. Still to come, our timeless earworm. It's the song Paste Magazine ranked at number one on their 2017 list of the 60 best dance floor classics. But next, a UK singer who began her 40-year music career working in a duo with Vince Clarke, a former member of Depeche Mode. 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
3: The 80s were a special time. The decade saw the birth of MTV, the Walkman, and with one or two exceptions, we finally said goodbye to disco, at least for a few years. With post-punk in full flower, Yazoo bypassed the goths and new romantics, embracing electronic music, creating some funky tunes featuring vocals from Alison Moyet. Don't Go immediately grabbed our attention, and after the duo broke up in 84, the focus was on Alison's massive solo career, rather than on the songs that launched her music career. On Lost 45s, this is Yazoo, Don't Go. I'm Cam for 45 RPM.

75 RPM with the song Rolling Stone magazine hailed in 2010 as the greatest song of all time. When it revisited the list in 2021, it fell to number 4, Bob Dylan, Like a Rolling Stone. Thanks to Cam for his Lost 45, Linda for Aussie Legends, Newman for the History of Pop, Ward for the Music Quiz, as well as Keith and Frank for your requests. 45 RPM emanates from the Pulse in Geelong and is heard nationally on stations throughout the Community Radio Network. We return next week with more of Australia's greatest hits from the 60s, 70s and 80s. And to take us out, our earworm. It's an incredibly infectious tune that Paste magazine ranked at number 1 on their 2017 list of the 60 best dance floor classics. It's YMCA from the Village People. Hope you remember all the semaphore. I'm Wes J. On behalf of the team, thanks for sharing part of your day with us on 45 RPM.

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0: 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Okay. 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

0: This is nice, isn't it? 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What a way to spend an evening. Sitting on a rock in the middle of the desert with me boomerang in me hand. I should very likely get bushwhacked.
1: Get out of it!
0: Nasty bushwhacking animal. 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Now then, slowly back.
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0: Yes, I know that, but I mean, I think on this occasion, you know...

0: 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Coming next is the BBC News, followed by Good Morning Country.
1: BBC News with Govinda Gill. Iranian officials are reviewing a new US proposal amid signs of fresh momentum to end the war. An Iranian Foreign Ministry spokesperson said Tehran would convey its response soon via Pakistan, which is acting as mediator. Here's Tom Bateman in Washington.
2: Donald Trump said his decision to suspend the US military operation in the Strait of Hormuz less than 48 hours after it started was due to significant progress in the negotiations with Iran. But since then, the president has made a renewed threat to Tehran to bomb the country if it doesn't do a deal. US media reports suggest a Pakistan-mediated one-page memo is being drawn up in which the US and Iran would agree to start 30 days of talks, during which the strait would be gradually reopened and the American blockade removed.
1: The reports have led to a rise in global stock markets and a fall in oil prices. At one point, Brent crude fell well below $100 a barrel. Energy prices have fluctuated wildly since the start of the war. Airlines have cut 13,000 flights globally so far this month as fuel prices soar. That's equivalent to nearly 2 million passenger seats. The World Health Organization has confirmed an eighth case of hantavirus on board a cruise ship at the centre of an outbreak of the disease, which has killed three people. They've also confirmed the strain can be transmitted between humans. The person, a Swiss national, is being treated in Zurich. Others are on their way to the Netherlands, from where Anna Holligan reports.
3: The Dutch government said on board the two air ambulances are a 56-year-old British doctor, a 41-year-old Dutchman and a 65-year-old German who isn't showing symptoms. The crew and passengers still on the Honduras are all currently asymptomatic. According to the Spanish authorities, the expedition ship is due to reach a port in Tenerife within 3 to 4 days. There, everyone on board will undergo a medical assessment and, if fit to travel, will be repatriated to their home countries. The World Health Organization says that for now, the overall public health risk remains low.
1: The pioneering media tycoon and CNN founder Ted Turner has died at the age of 87. His revolutionary network provided round-the-clock coverage, changing the face of news broadcasting.
4: No, we tried 24-hour news before. It was my idea, as far as I know. I thought about it 6 years before I did it. I'd been in radio prior to getting into television, and I was in small markets, but I studied radio well enough to know that all news radio stations were in the larger cities were doing quite well. And if you could spread that and amortize the cost of it across the whole country, it'd be a winner.
1: His empire expanded to include TNT Sports, the Cartoon Network, and Turner Classic Movies. Turner was married three times, including to the Hollywood star Jane Fonda. World news from the BBC. Russian and the Ukrainian activists have staged a joint protest at the Venice Biennale cultural exhibition. The demonstrators, mainly women, converged on the Russian pavilion to condemn Russia's inclusion in the event. Sarah Rainsford reports.
5: The protesters descended on the Russian pavilion dressed all in black, bar their pink balaclavas. Outside the venue, as security guards rushed to block the doors, they punched the air and screamed, "Russia kills the Biennale exhibits." This was an action by Pussy Riot, the punk protest group exiled from Russia, together with Femen from Ukraine. Both are furious that Russia is back at the Biennale for the first time since it went to war on its neighbour, a war in which Kyiv says at least 300 cultural figures, writers, poets, filmmakers, have all been killed.
1: President Zelensky of Ukraine says Russia has decided to reject efforts to stop fighting by launching drone attacks on several cities in Ukraine, which had called a unilateral ceasefire. Ukraine initially said the truce would start from midnight on Wednesday, but Russia never said it would comply. Rights groups in Turkey say the trial has begun of two men accused of killing a journalist known for his environmental reporting. Hakan Tosun was found unconscious after being assaulted as he walked home through Istanbul last October. He was taken to hospital with a fractured skull and a brain hemorrhage and later died. CCTV footage later showed him being attacked with a blunt object. A German man has won a payout of more than $1,000 after repeatedly missing out on securing a sun lounger by a hotel pool. The man, who was on holiday on the Greek island of Kos nearly 2 years ago, said fellow guests used towels to reserve their spots early each morning, despite the hotel banning the practice. He sued the tour operator. That's the latest BBC News.
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good morning and a very big welcome to Good Morning Country, coming to you on the Community Radio Network right around Australia and through your local community radio station. And also, we can be heard worldwide on the Community Radio Plus app. I'm Heather Farrell, your Thursday morning host for Good Morning Country, and broadcasting from my home studio of Triple H in Horsham, and we're situated in the Wimmera region of Western Victoria. In 23 minutes' time, we'll have our daily market update, otherwise known as the Rural Livestock Report. We're going to play some ballads in the second hour. We're going to have our CD giveaway also in the second hour. And today, that particular album is by Billie Jo Porter, and it's her self-titled album. And the phone number for our competition line today, so no calls just yet, but here's the number that you need for Thursdays, and it is a different number to the rest of the working week. 0447 349 055. And if you missed that number, make sure you've got that pen and paper ready, because I will give it to you another probably four or five times before we open up that competition line. But right now, let's get started with our usual opening track, and of course it's by Gina Jeffries and Tanya Kernaghan, and it's called My Old Friend. And don't we just love our old friends?

Dolly Parton teaming up with Emmylou Harris and Sheryl Crow, and that's from her Rockstar album that she put out a couple of years ago now. And prior to that, we had our starting track, My Old Friend by Gina Jeffries and Tanya Kernaghan. Coming up next, it's Tom Curtin, When the Rain Comes Down.

And we had Gareth Leach and the Davidson brothers there with Big Old Feelings, Warren Carney with What's Going On in Your World, and Tom Curtin, When the Rain Comes Down, to take us up to the Rural Livestock Report. And you did hear a little bit of it. It's If the Whole World Was a Honky Tonk by George Strait.

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At Carcore, 3,688 head of cattle were yarded, including 1,280 cows. Buyer competition was increased with additional buyers returning, creating a dearer market. Yearlings for processing were limited but held firm at 400 to 470 cents per kilo. Feeder steers rose 20 cents, selling from 400 to 528 cents per kilo, while feeder heifers lifted 10 cents to 380 to 492 cents per kilo. Restockers' demand was strong for the quality young cattle, with steers making 350 to 516 cents per kilo and heifers 302 to 430 cents per kilo. Heavy grown cattle for processing improved slightly, up around 5 cents, with steers reaching 484 cents per kilo and heifers 475 cents per kilo. Cows saw the biggest rise, increasing up to 40 cents. Medium cows sold from 250 to 358 cents per kilo, and heavy prime cows ranged from 336 to 382 cents per kilo. Top heavyweight bulls reached 400 cents per kilo. And at Forbes, lamb numbers declined and quality was more mixed. Restocker lambs up to 18 kilos sold from $150 to $198 per head. Trade lambs ranged from $229 to $285 per head, while feeder lambs paid up to $287 per head, averaging around $1,150 to $1,200 cents per kilo. Heavy lambs 24 to 26 kilos made $281 to $302 per head, and heavyweights up to 30 kilos sold from $288 to $352 per head. Extra heavy lambs peaked at $382 per head, heavy merinos reached $302, and top hoggets made $290 per head. Mutton numbers were lower and quality plainer, but prices finished firm. Medium ewes sold from $153 to $220 per head, merinos with heavy skins, while heavy crossbred ewes reached $262 and merinos $288 per head, with most medium and heavy mutton ranging from 770 to 820 cents per kilo. That concludes today's market update, brought to you by Auctions Plus, dedicated to connecting ag.

0: morning. Welcome to Good Morning Country, coming to you on the Community Radio Network, right around Australia through your local community radio station. I'm Heather Farrell, broadcasting from my home studio of Triple H in Horsham, and we're situated in the Wimmera region of Western Victoria. We've got a CD giveaway coming up in the next hour, and the CD today is Billy Joe Porter's self-titled album. And what a little ray of sunshine Billy Joe Porter is. I have one of her hats, and it's the kind of hat that is covered in sequins and sparkles, and you can't help but feel happy when you're wearing it. So we'll open up the competition line in around about an hour and 10 minutes for that. And the number for Thursdays only, 0447 349 055. No calls just yet. Please hold until we do open up the competition line. But right now, let's get on with some more music. We've got plenty of music lined up for you this morning. And just a little quick job to do, and then it'll be Joe Carrier and another neon bar.
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Smoky Pete, otherwise known as Peter Dawson. Coffee for one, and we started out with Joe Carrier, Another Neon Bar. Got Brad Cox up next. This one's called Beer and Fishin'.

Kevin Sullivan and the Sullivans there with the kids, KJ, Cha-Cha and Jet with Big River. And prior to that, George Strait with All My Exes Live in Texas and Brad Cox with Beer and Fishin'. We've got Alan Jackson up next. She's Got the Rhythm and I Got the Blues.

Sarah Berkey there with A Boy That's Into Trucks. And we had Alan Jackson prior to that with She's Got the Rhythm and I Got the Blues. And of course the Sullivans with Big River. We have a CD giveaway to happen this morning, a little bit later on. And the CD today is Billy Joe Porter's self-titled album. And I'm sure that's going to be another popular one on our CD giveaway competition. So you've got that number. It's a different number on Thursday, so 0447 349 055. That's 0447 349 055. And if you missed that number, make sure that you've got that pen and paper handy, because I will give it to you another couple of times before we open up that competition line. So needless to say, no calls just yet. If you're leaving us to go to local programming at the top of the hour, thank you for tuning your dial to Good Morning Country. Kevin Walsh will be your host tomorrow morning, and he'll have a different CD to give away tomorrow. It's Rachel Whitchurch and What a Time to Be Alive, and another great CD that you could win right here on Good Morning Country. Now to take us up to the news, we've got the Wolf Brothers. This one's called Living the Dream.

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1: It's 6 o'clock. Good morning. I'm Josh Bryant. A group of women and children linked to Islamic State terrorist group is expected to arrive in Australia today. Federal politics reporter Nelson Scott.
2: Four women and nine children will land in Sydney and Melbourne tonight after leaving for Syria 7 years ago to support their husbands who were fighting for ISIS. Federal police are planning to charge some of the women upon arrival, but won't say how many. The children will undergo therapy, in addition to community integration and de-radicalisation programs. The government says it doesn't support the group's return, but has no legal basis to block their entry, as they're all Australian citizens. ASIO believes the cohort does not pose an immediate security threat. Nelson Scott, Canberra.
1: Two men are due in court charged after a car crashed into a weir in the Royal National Park. A male passenger died, unable to make it out, when the vehicle sank in the Audley Weir. Police have been told two cars had been driving along the road when the incident unfolded. The drivers of both vehicles are now facing various charges. A man has been charged with wearing a shirt with a swastika on it outside the Royal Commission into Anti-Semitism in Sydney. The 68-year-old was moved on by police from a building in the CBD. There are reports suggesting the US and Iran are closing in on a one-page memo which could lay the platform to end the conflict in the Middle East. It's understood the deal would involve Tehran committing to a moratorium on nuclear enrichment if the US agrees to lift its economic sanctions. Former US Ambassador to NATO Kurt Volkers told Fox News if the reports are accurate, it could provide a path forward.
3: Ending all of that without a much bigger military operation to go about regime change. This seems to be about the best deal that we can do.
1: A cruise ship hit by a deadly outbreak of hantavirus is now heading towards the Canary Islands. Three people on board the MV Hondius have died, with at least one of those confirmed as having the uncommon virus. 146 people remain on board, including four Australians. One of Australia's leading energy companies believes AI data centres could overwhelm the power grid. AGL Energy believes the market is underestimating the demand for power driven by the facilities. The organisation's chief executive says more has to be spent on wind power generation in order to help meet requirements. Also making news, CNN founder Ted Turner, who helped pioneer the 24-hour news cycle, has died at the age of 87, and the country's first purpose-built, fully integrated Children's Cancer Centre is now opening in Sydney's East. In finance, the Dow Jones up and one Aussie dollar buying 72.3 US cents.
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5: Ahead of today's crucial NRL clash with the Dolphins, coach Cameron Serraldo is defending the culture of his struggling Bulldogs. The club is under pressure after three straight losses and reports four players missed a flight to Brisbane for a recent game against the Broncos. Serraldo says there was a legitimate reason.
6: You know, I'm happy that three of our guys stayed back to make sure one didn't miss the plane, so that's a good thing. But when you're losing, these little things happen. You need to do better, and the boys have put their hand up straight away and realised they need to do better, and we moved on pretty quick.
5: Boxing's vacant international super welterweight title has been claimed. Australia's Nikita Zhu putting on a show in Newcastle with a sixth-round TKO of Spaniard Oscar Diaz. And in the Champions League semi-finals, PSG leads Bayern Munich 1-0 at half-time. That's sport. I'm Toby Goff.
1: It's 6:04. That's the latest news and sport.
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7: Let's have a look at the weather for the Mid-North Coast, and what can we expect on this Thursday? We can expect a windy day. It should be mostly sunny, but it will be windy. We're looking for a top of around about 23 degrees today. We are sitting on around about 12 degrees right now. It will be sunny through the rest of the week. A late shower on Sunday. Temperatures staying in the low 20s. On the coastal waters, Smoky Cape to Seal Rocks. Thursday until midnight, there is a gale warning for the Macquarie Coast.
9: Warning!
7: Northwesterly winds at 10 to 15 knots will turn southwesterly up to 30 knots in the late morning and early afternoon, and reaching up to 35 knots offshore. Seas are around a metre. They will get up to 2 metres during the morning and then up to 3 metres during the afternoon. The first swell, southerly, that's around a metre. That'll get up to 1.5 metres around midday, tending south to southwesterly and up to 2 metres by early evening. And the second swell is easterly at 1 to 1.5 metres. That will decrease to around 1 metre by early evening. Strong wind set to continue into Friday at least at this stage. The next tide is real soon. There's a low tide at 9 minutes past 6 this morning, 0.51 of a metre. High tide at 11.53 later on this morning, and that is 1.04 metres. It is 6 minutes past 6. It is Thursday morning. 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

Let us go there. Let's get into Thursday morning. How you doing? It's Andy with you, easing into a Thursday morning. Looks like it's going to be a bit nippy. It looks like it's going to get a bit windy as well. Saw some lightning off the coast real early this morning. So we'll see what the day brings. Let's see what the music brings. I woke up with this one in my head today. Earworm, courtesy of the Eurythmics. It's all about tomorrow. It is the Brekkie Show.

0: That's Amy Winehouse, a great version of that song. The Eurythmics before that, kicking us off this morning. It is 16 past six, time to check in with Marine Rescue, and Terry's there today. Morning, Terry.
1: Good morning, Andy.
0: How are you doing today?
1: I'm doing very well, thank you. It's just a lovely place to be at this time of the morning. Beautiful, beautiful skies, beautiful sunrise, and the colours are just spectacular.
0: Did you see the lightning earlier on off the coast?
1: I did see it. I was actually watching the lovely cloud formations, and I thought, oh, there's lightning there. Yes. And we actually have a marine wind warning this morning from the Bureau of Meteorology. They're predicting gale force winds for the Macquarie Coast.
0: Okay.
1: So we are just letting all our boaties know to be very careful this morning. Go out with caution if you feel you should, but just check first before you go out. Yeah.
0: That's no fun when it gets too windy.
1: That's exactly right. Yeah, exactly right. And we've, you know, the experience of what happened up north with the poor guys at Ballina. That's just take care, everybody. Yeah.
0: Please do.
1: Yeah. We've got a busy weekend coming up this weekend.
0: Tell me more.
1: We've got our fundraising teams. We have the Pink Up Ladies Day at the races this weekend. And, the team will be out there with the barbecue and everything. We've got the Fostertown Markets. We'll be selling this Sunday. So we've got raffle tickets and gift card prizes and whatever to be sold there. And on Mother's Day, of course, this Sunday, we've got a high tea here at the base. And there's still tickets available if anybody would like to contact contact the base after 10 o'clock or 9 o'clock today, actually. There'll be somebody here to talk to them about it.
0: It is busy.
1: It is a busy weekend. So they're out there sort of trying to raise funds for Marine Rescue, which, you know, we sorely need.
0: Very good cause, no doubt.
1: It is, yes.
0: What's the current temperature, Terry?
1: At the moment, the temperature's 16.
0: 16 degrees.
1: Yeah, and the wind is fluctuating. It's been up to about 13. The seas, the bar is looking actually, I'd say use caution. It's okay, but I think it's going to pick up because the tides are changing. What else would you need to know?
0: I think that's about it. Anybody gone out? Is there anything happening?
1: No, we've got nobody logged on. I have seen one boat go out, but I think that might have been a professional fisherman that went out. So
0: they'll be back soon.
1: It's daylight. Daylight has just occurred, so I'm now seeing things. I was just looking out there seeing dark before. To do the weather, I had to go outside and stand on the balcony where it's actually quite cool.
0: That's the best way to check the weather. Go and have a look for yourself.
1: Yes, that's right.
0: All right. Well, I will recommend if anybody does feel the urge to hit the water, be it the ocean or the lake, please get in touch with Marine Rescue first.
1: That's exactly right. Okay. Thank you, Andy.
0: Thanks a lot. Talk to you soon.
1: Good. Have a good day.
0: You too.
1: Bye-bye.
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Sing, Mr. Songbird. That's the Manfreds and Come Tomorrow. Brian Ferry was This Is Tomorrow. It's all about tomorrow for some reason. Gonna cheat just a little bit. Here's a band called Tomorrow. A song called My White Bicycle. It's 6:26. News is next on Great Lakes FM.

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1: It's 6:30. Good morning. I'm Josh Bryant. Police have laid charges after a crash which saw a car plunge into a weir in Sydney South. Dusty Fitzpatrick reports.
2: Emergency services were called to reports of a crash at the Audley Weir in the Royal National Park. Police were told an Audi and Mercedes were travelling along the road when the Audi left the roadway and plunged into the water. The driver managed to escape as the vehicle sank. His passenger was unable to get out and his body was recovered hours later. The Audi driver and the man behind the wheel of the Mercedes have now both been charged with various offences. Dusty Fitzpatrick, Sydney.
1: A group of women and children linked to the terrorist group Islamic State will arrive in Sydney and Melbourne today. Federal police are planning to charge some of the so-called ISIS brides upon their arrival, but haven't confirmed how many. The government maintains there is no legal basis to block their entry as they are Australian citizens. More than 140 cruise passengers could face up to 8 weeks in quarantine as health officials assess a hantavirus outbreak. Three people on board the ship have died while others have been evacuated for medical treatment. The ship is now making its way to the Canary Islands. The virus normally linked to rodents, but World Health Organization's Dr. Anne Lindstrom has told CBS without signs of rats on board, that leaves questions about human-to-human transmission.
3: This boat has been certified to be free of rodents. And I know that the crew has been scrutinizing every area of the boat to make sure, even having several traps on the boat.
1: A growing number of small businesses is being forced to close according to the latest insolvency data. 652 New South Wales businesses have flagged a need to restructure or shut their doors since the Reserve Bank's March interest rate rise. 22,000 people have added their names to a petition pushing back against a transmission line corridor in the state's New England region. The proposed Energy Co project, which would be based in a renewable energy zone, will now be debated in state parliament. Walker farmer Anna Youngs told Ben Fordham it's an important outcome.
4: I think it shows how concerned people are about the environmental and financial damage this is going to do.
1: Also making news, the US president claims progress is being made towards securing a complete agreement which could end the conflict with Iran. And new coaches and routes are being introduced across the state designed to better serve rural and regional communities. In finance, the Dow Jones up 612 points, the Nasdaq trading up 512, one Australian dollar currently buying 72.3 US cents.
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6: Val Holmes has conceded he doesn't deserve to keep his slot in State of Origin. The Maroons veteran has been below his best in a winless start to the season with the Dragons. He was asked about his chances of playing in the series opener.
7: I've been fortunate enough to play in the Origin arena a fair bit. And being under Billy, it's one thing he's always said, no matter how many times you've worn the jersey, you've got to earn it. And I haven't earned it this year.
6: A TKO win for Australian boxer Nikita Zhu has come with controversy. His super welterweight bout with Oscar Diaz ending after landing two punches on the Spaniard while he was down. The 28-year-old later apologised, arguing he didn't see Diaz taking a knee. And PSG leads Bayern Munich 1-0 in the second half of their semi-finals clash. That's sport. I'm Toby Goff.
1: 26-7, that's the latest news and sport.
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8: Let's have a quick look at the weather for the Mid-North Coast and Thursday. Mostly sunny today, but it will be windy. 23 degrees is the maximum forecast. We've got around about 16 right now.
10: and we can expect dry, sunny conditions through until at least Sunday, when they say a late shower. Temperatures staying in the low 20s. On the coast, there is a gale warning for the Macquarie Coast.
11: Warning, warning, warning.
10: Northwesterly winds at 10 to 15 knots. They will turn southwesterly up to 30 knots in the late morning and reach up to 35 knots offshore in the evening. Seas were around a metre, but they will increase up to 3 metres during the afternoon. The first swell, southerly, that's around a metre, up to 1.5 metres around midday, and tending south to southwesterly up to 2 metres by early evening. And the second swell is easterly, and that is around 1 to 1.5 metres. The next tide. Well, we had a low tide at 6:09. So the next one is a high tide, 11:53 this morning, with a low tide at 5:04 this afternoon. It is 7:24. 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
10: Great Lakes FM, good morning. How you doing? It's Andy with you. We've eased our way into Thursday morning. Let's see how we go with the rest of the day. Let's see how we go about thinking about stuff. Let's get into today's A Twisted Tune. I play you a snippet of a song. You tell me what it is. Give me the right answer. Get yourself into the competition computer. And at the end of the month, you could win that $600 bus ticket. All thanks to TravelWise. 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Climb aboard their magic bus. So today, it's A Twisted Tune, and it goes like this.

Tell me what it is. They're flying in already, I tell you. 65555444 is the phone number. Or join the texters on 0488 38744. Tell me the name of this song.

That is today's twisty. We do it again after the 7:30 news, and after the 8:30 news, we will untwist around 10 to 9. And it is all thanks to Travelwise. It is now 22 minutes to 7. Yesterday, we had a Who Am I, and the Who Am I person was Susie Quattro.

0: Daytona Demon, Susie Q. And that was a double shot of Susie Q. She was yesterday's Who Am I mystery person, all thanks to Travelwise. Today we are twisting the tune again, as always, thanks to Travelwise. It's a 6:45. You're tuned into Great Lakes FM, and it was busy. And, well, we had 100% strike rate on the telephone, at least. Let's see, who was playing today? Kaz at Smiths Lake was in real quick this morning, getting herself the gold bullet. Well done, Kaz. We also heard from Gina at Tuncurry for the silver bullet. Well done, Gina. And the Cookie Man. Cookie at Smiths Lake got the bronze today. We also heard from Ray at Foster, was at Possum Brush, Biggus at the Bar, Linda at Port. There was Keith at Tarbuck Bay, Roland at Cranback, Chelsea Bob, our Saturday night Barusa, the Loose Bruce. Catch him on a Saturday evening with his request show. And Diane at Southwest Rocks, all getting it right on the telephone. Excellent work, people. On the text machine, however, dear. Well, it started off, it just started off not good. Not good for Kev at Madawi. It's not lollipop, Kev. You are too quick for your own good, I'm afraid. Back to the drawing board. That means that the stress heads at Tyree get themselves the gold bullet today. Well done, stressies. The James Gang at Foster have the silver. And Cinders at Tuncurry has got the bronze. Well done. Mad Dog Henry at Wickham also gets it right, as does Denise at Tuncurry. There's Deb and John at Hawk's Nest. We got Nico at Tuncurry. Judy at Cranback. Good golly, it's Molly at Tuncurry getting it right. Well done. Reggie the Shire Boy, Gav from the Broughtons, they're all getting it right. Minimbar Bill and Cheryl at Greenpoint. There's Rob and John at Noosa and Steph and Inga at Hawk's Nest. The NAC Pipeline Boys, well done, lads. And Funky Claude at Lake Geneva. Susie Sue at Failford. And the Hooley and the Dooley at Blackhead. There's Steve and Jackie at Foster and the Sussex Inlet Monkeys. Rat at Old Bar and the Reggies at Tuncurry. Everybody's got it right so far. Robbo at Lake Macquarie and Peter, Helen and Christine at Borkham Hills. Absolutely correct. Strongy at Halliday's. There's Kevin at Minimbar, Di at Tuncurry, Deb at Tea Gardens and Barbie at Foster. We've heard from Andrew at Tipperary. Top of the morning to you, Squire. You got it right, as did Sandy at Diamond Beach, Baradders at Boomers, Mondrick Wendy, Norm at Port. There's our Sunday night Rinda. Actually, she'll be Sunday daytime today. Catch our Rinnie from 10 o'clock Sunday morning this week. We've heard from, oh, the Hooley and the Dooley again, and they've got it right again. Deb from the resort and Jules and Gary at Halliday's, and yes, it does have to be. Romford Irene, also correct, and Rainbow Flat Rob. There is the Pirate and Paddy at Foster. Kerry at Smiffy's, Mick and Miss Licky, they're at Tuncurry. Maureen at Diamond Beach, and Davo at Halliday's, and the Morning Dew at Tuncurry. There's Rodders, the Rodfather. Morning Rodders, yep, it would be, well done. We've heard from Happy at Halliday's Point, and the OC at Manning Point. Wow, busy, busy. Phil at Foster, there's Shez. Indoors at Tuncurry and Dyer's Crossing Foster Pete. We've heard from Paul from Port. Kev not having fun. Back with the right one. Well done, Kev. Kansas City Kev, that is. The Apple Seeds at Redhead, they've got it right, as has Uzi What's It at Sugar Creek. There's Doe and So, or So and Doe, or yep, So and Doe at Markwell. The Rubber Baby Buggy Bumpers and Val at Taree. You have a wonderful day. You are thinking correctly, as is Sassy. Sassy Sandra from Foster. Well done, Sassy. Cheryl at Foster also gets it right. And Robin Moore at Coomba Park. And there's one there with no name on it. Oh, dear. You've given me your phone number, but I don't know who you are. Phone number ends in 535, whoever you may be. Oh, and there's a bruised brain cell. Hollywood and Crystal at Tyree. It's not, he's my number one. Who was that? That was the Australian girl, wasn't it? But it's not that one. Back to the drawing board, Hollywood and Crystal. And Jacko at Smith's Lake giving a shout to Kaz for getting the gold and getting the tune today. Well done, Jacko. So if we can just sort out that mystery person whose phone number ends in 535, we can get on with business and we will try and repair Hollywood and Crystal's brain cell. We will get into that again after the 7:30 news. A twisted tune today, all thanks to Travelwise. It's 10 to 7, it's Great Lakes FM.
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1: News. 7 o'clock. Good morning. I'm Josh Bryant. The US president claims progress is being made towards securing a complete agreement which could end the conflict with Iran. There are reports a one-page memorandum of understanding's been prepared which could lay the platform for the end of the war. It's understood the deal would involve Tehran committing to a moratorium on nuclear enrichment if the US agrees to lift economic sanctions. Donald Trump says a day can be a long time at war.
2: Now we're doing well. Now we have to get what we have to get. If we don't do that, we'll have to go a big step further. But with that being said, they want to make a deal. We've had very good talks over the last 24 hours, and it's very possible that we'll make a deal.
1: Federal police say they're planning to arrest some of the so-called ISIS brides when they arrive in Australia today. 4 women and 9 children are expected to touch down in Sydney and Melbourne, travelling via Doha. The federal government maintains it is not assisting and will not assist the group. Charges have been laid over a fatal crash in the Royal National Park. The passenger of a car died after becoming trapped inside the vehicle when it left the roadway and plunged into the Audley Weir. The driver and the person behind the wheel of another vehicle travelling along the road at the same time have now both been charged with offences. The New South Wales Upper House has passed a bill which would repeal the prohibition on nuclear energy and uranium mining in the state. The coalition of members of the crossbench backing the change, but the bill has passed. But the bill now has to pass the lower house, where it would need the support of the state government. Libertarian MP John Ruddocks told Ben Fordham it makes sense to ease back the restrictions.
3: South Australia has been doing it for 40 years. They've got a huge industry there. They've got the biggest uranium mine in the world, Olympic Dam, with lots of high-paying jobs, lots of royalties for the government. Win, win, win.
1: Former Prime Minister Tony Abbott is expected to put his hand up to become the next president of the Liberal Party. It could turn into a contest between Mr Abbott and Alexander Downer, who has also been put forward as a potential candidate. A vote to appoint someone to the position is expected to be held later this month. A new centre is being opened in Sydney's East to help with childhood cancer research. The facility in Randwick will be the first purpose-built, fully integrated children's cancer centre in Australia. It would see researchers work across the hall from the patients whose cancers they're investigating. Also making news, a cruise ship grappling with a deadly hantavirus outbreak is now heading to the Canary Islands. And the founder of CNN, Ted Turner, has died at the age of 87. In finance, the Dow Jones up 612 points, the Nasdaq up 512, one Aussie dollar buying 72.3 US cents.
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5: Rabbitohs star Alex Johnston felt a duty to sign with new NRL club, the Chiefs. Rugby league's all-time leading try scorer has Papua New Guinea heritage. He says he's excited to wrap up his career with the Chiefs in 2028 in the homeland of his family.
6: Obviously having my PG heritage was almost like a duty or an obligation. When the team got announced, I felt like I had to go over there and just to represent my family.
5: Bayern Munich has drawn their second semi-final leg with Paris Saint-Germain to 1-1 after a late surge, but winning 6-5 on aggregate, PSG will move on to take on Arsenal for the UEFA Champions League title. And Australian boxer Nikita Zhu has ended his super welterweight bout with Oscar Diaz on a sour note. He TKO'd the Spaniard around 6 but claimed he didn't see Diaz drop to his knees after 2 illegal punches to end the match. That's sport, I'm Toby Goff.
1: That's news and sport.
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9: And the weather for the Mid-North Coast. Thursday will be mostly sunny, but it will also be windy. We're looking for a top of 23 degrees today, and it's getting cooler. We've got down to around 15 degrees now. Expect A windy, sunny day tomorrow, mostly sunny Saturday, but a late shower on Sunday, with temperatures staying around the low 20s for the next few, for the next few months, actually. On the coastal waters, Smoky Cape to Seal Rocks for Thursday till midnight. There is a gale warning for the Macquarie Coast.
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9: Northwesterly winds, 10 to 15 knots. Turning southwesterly up to 30 knots in the late morning and early afternoon. Reaching up to 35 knots offshore in the evening. Seas are around a metre. They will increase up to 2 to 3 metres during the afternoon. The first swell is southerly. That's around a metre. That will increase to 1.5 metres around midday and tend south to southwesterly up to 2 metres by early evening. The second swell is easterly at 1 to 1.5 metres and that will decrease to around a metre by early evening. And that strong wind warning set to continue into Friday at least. The next tide is a high one at 11.53 this morning. It's 6 minutes past seven. 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
9: It is. Good morning. How you going? It's Andy with you on your Thursday morning. And it is that time of the morning where it's time to climb aboard the magic bus because we're going to do some travelling through time and space.
12: What we're going to do right here is go back.
9: Time to go back. Way back.
12: Way back. Back into time.
9: Yeah, yesterday we had a look at 1986 simply because it is our birthday this year. We are 40 years old. Started broadcasting over in Foster in 1986. August the 22nd was the date, and that's when we're going to have a big party to celebrate. Stay tuned for more info on that in the coming weeks. So, celebrating 40 years, Great Lakes FM, it is the 1986 Hippie Highway. Doctor and the Medics will kick us off. It's 7 past 7. It is Great Lakes FM. All

That's Noiseworks on the Hippie Highway. Doctor and the Medics kicked us off. It is 14 minutes past seven. It's 1986 in our little world. You're tuned into Great Lakes FM on the Hippie Highway. Here's Mick and Keith and Charlie. It's the

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5: 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Let it

the Gurus, the Hoodoo Gurus. We heard from Jenny Morris, The Stones, Noiseworks, Doctor and the Medics. It is 1986 on the Hippie Highway. Here's Timbuk3 to take us to the news.

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1: It's 7:30. Good morning. I'm Josh Bryant. The New South Wales Police Commissioner says only two of the 13 people with links to Islamic State who are returning to Australia today are expected to arrive in Sydney. Four women and nine children are returning from Syria, the majority heading to Melbourne. Federal police have indicated some members of the group will be arrested on arrival, but did not say how many. Mal Lanyon has told Ben Fordham they'll continue working closely with their federal counterparts.
2: My responsibility is to make sure the community of New South Wales is safe. So obviously with people returning from declared areas, people have been associated with terrorist organisations. We will actively monitor those people if they return to New South Wales.
1: The federal government maintains it has not been facilitating the group's return. The US president claims progress is being made towards securing what he described as a complete agreement which could end the conflict with Iran. Donald Trump says there have been very good talks with Tehran in the last 24 hours. There are reports a one-page memorandum of understanding has been prepared which could lay the platform to end the war. An alleged neo-Nazi who spoke at a rally outside New South Wales Parliament has now been charged with a hate crime. Jamel Wells explains.
3: Joel Davis was in a group of around 50 members of the National Socialist Network gathered outside Parliament in November. They chanted a Hitler Youth slogan and held a banner that read, "Abolish the Jewish Lobby." The 32-year-old has been charged with publicly inciting racial hatred. He's been granted bail and is due to face court next month. Jamel Wills reporting.
1: The federal government will reportedly promise a slight reduction in deficits in Tuesday's budget. The move is being seen as an attempt to thwart accusations its spending record has contributed to pushing up interest rates. A range of new laws are being introduced into state parliament designed to strengthen protections for animals. They include greater penalties for animal fighting and the banning of the possession of dog prong collars. Women are being warned ignoring common symptoms of menopause may heighten their risk of severe depression. A survey of more than 1,400 women shows isolation, exhaustion, brain fog and poor confidence are linked to poor mental health outcomes. Dr. Nicole Ava says it's important not to dismiss symptoms as simply low mood.
4: Women often put it down to just being, tired and stressed and busy with family and caring responsibilities.
1: Also making news, police are investigating if two cars were street racing before a fatal crash in the Royal National Park, and a purpose-built, fully integrated children's cancer centre is opening in Sydney's east. In finance, the Dow Jones closed up 612, the Nasdaq up 512, one Aussie dollar buying 72.3 US cents.
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6: Sydney prop Spencer Lenu appears likely to leave the Roosters before his contract ends this year. Limited time on the field so far this season has fueled rumours of a move to the PNG Chiefs. Paris Saint-Germain will face Arsenal in the Champions League final after beating Bayern Munich 6-5 on aggregate in the semis. Harry Kane levelled the score to 1-1 in the dying minutes of extra time, but it wasn't enough to knock out PSG.
7: A goal right at the start proved crucial. Ousmane Dembele scored it. And it's Paris Saint-Germain who are still defending their European crown.
6: That call on Stan Sport. The final will be held in Budapest at the end of the month. And Australia's cricket captain Pat Cummins has been handed a contract extension through until the end of 2029. That's sport. I'm Toby Goff.
1: 26-8, that's the latest news and sport.
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8: Righty-o, let's take a look at this weather for the Mid-North Coast. And Thursday will be mostly sunny and it will be windy. 23 degrees is the maximum forecast for today. It's getting colder. It's dropped down to around 11 degrees now. It was up to 16 earlier this morning.
10: So we can expect windy, dry conditions for the next few days, temperatures in the low 20s. On the coast, we have a gale warning for the Macquarie coast.
11: Warning, warning, warning.
10: That means northwesterly winds at 10 to 15 knots, turning southwesterly up to 30 knots in the late morning and early afternoon, and reaching up to 35 knots offshore. The seas are around a metre. They'll increase up to 3 metres during the afternoon. The first swell is southerly. That's around a metre, and that will get up to 1.5 metres around midday and 10 south to southwesterly up to 2 metres by early evening. And the second swell is easterly at 1 to 1.5 metres. Next tide is a high one, 11.53 this morning. It is 24 minutes to 8. 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
10: Yes, it is. How you going? It's Andy with you on your Thursday morning. We are travelling the hippie highway. We've gone back to 1986 and we'll get back there very soon. Got to check out today's Twisted Tune. It's been very busy with this one today. See if you can join all of our correct answerers. And I believe all of them have been sorted out now. What is the name of this song?

0: So tell me the name of that song. Telephone 65555444. Text 0488 387 44. Let's do it one more time. And we will do it again after the 8:30 news. We will untwist around 10 to 9. It is all thanks to Travelwise playing the twisted tune today. Let's get back on the bus, back to 1986.
1: What we're going
0: to
1: do right here is go back.
0: Come on, way back, way back, way back.
1: Way back, back into time.
0: And here's the Bronski Beat.

Crowded House and the Bronski Beat in there, 1986 on the Hippie Highway. It is 16 minutes to 8 o'clock. You're tuned into Great Lakes FM. We are playing a twisty tune today whilst travelling the Hippie Highway. All thanks to Travelwise, as always. Let's see. It's been very busy, I've got to say. Everybody has got it right on the telephone so far, and there's been a load of calls. Early in the day, or first thing this morning, in fact, Kaz was on the phone to get the gold bullet. Well done, Kaz at Smith's Lake. Gina at Tuncurry has today's silver. And Cookie at Smith's Lake got the morning's bronze. And just then we heard from Edwin at Foster, Smithy at Tuncurry, Steve at Dyer's Crossing, the Foster crew. There was our Tuesday Prue. And Paul S, the Big B at Bulladila, Sluggo at Waratah, Shane at Kalungaluk, and Jason at Tunners joining our earlier caller inners. Text machine, it was the Stressheads at Taree that got the gold, the James Gang at Foster, some silver, and Cindy at Tuncurry got the morning's bronze. Where do we get to, Texter Innerers? We got to Jacko. I remember Jacko at Smith's got it right. Ah, Josephine. That's the one we were looking for, our mystery texter. Well done, Josephine. Then we've heard from Gilly and Charlie and Kitty in Manly, and they've got it right. Hollywood and Crystal are back. Repaired that brain cell. Excellent work. Well done. Carmen at Booker Walker, also correct. And L and P at Tuncurry. You have a great day, L and P. There's Tones at Boomerang, says correctly. Well done, Tones. And Charlie and Wyatt at Aberglaslin. They call me Bruce from Foster and gets it right, as does our Wednesday night Carlton Heston and Diana. And they reckons correctly. Well done to Carlton and Diana. And we've heard from, who else have we heard from? The Heppies at Foster. They've got it right. There's the Brummy Boy at Tunners. We've got Steve the Postie. Thanks, Steve. Yep, you got it right. As did Kathy and Ian. They are the Hillvillians. You have a thrill-seeking Thursday, Hillvillians, but be careful. Just bear that in mind. Pumpkinhead at Blackhead gets it right, as does Yorkie at Foster. Well done, Yorkie at Foster. Pete at Old Bart, also correct. And Roxy, all the way from Armadale today, getting a today's twisty. Well done, Roxy. Clacker and the Hell Chick at Diamond Beach. And Karen at Kalungaluk, a good morning to you too. There's Nelly in Taree. And Juicy. That's Juicy. Brucey gets today's a twisty. Mr. and Mrs. Jock, also correct. Man City Ron at Foster. There's Kerry at Foster. There's Shaz, also getting it right, in Tunners. And Peter from Old Bar. Yep, that is the one. Well done to you, Peter. Dynamite Dan and Schooner at Elizabeth Beach. That's the one. Well done to you, Scooey. We've also heard from Mort from Port, getting it right. And we will do it again. Third round after the 8:30 news. We will untwist around 10 to 9. It is the twisty tune, and it is all thanks to Travelwise. It's 12 and a half minutes to 8. Gonna find the Chook Man back with the surf report right after this. Martin Plaza from the Mentals from 1986.

0: Man.
1: Today, sir?
0: Nah, not too cruddy, Chucky, I guess, you know.
1: Tell me the truth.
0: It hurts.
1: It hurts.
0: Make it stop.
1: Alright, well, we'll do that tomorrow about, I don't know, 2 o'clock.
0: Ooh, now that's a good idea.
1: Alright, let's just fast forward to tomorrow, All 2 o'clock. That's it, hey.
0: What's happening, Chucky?
1: Well, better brace ourselves today for that wind. It's going to get quite windy today. I'm just looking at the Jethro cam here. It doesn't look too bad down there at the moment, but Cape Hawke or One Mile Beach is sort of whipped up a little bit, so I don't know what's going on there, but there's a nice sort of a wave over at Tuncurry Beach there, so that might be the place of place. The bar looks like it's starting to churn up a little bit. We'll see what happens with that. It keeps stopping and starting. And oh, yeah, I went down and had a look at the digger yesterday.
0: Oh, yeah, what were they doing?
1: Moving rocks.
0: Digging.
1: They pulled rocks out of the pool there, that the dog pool, whatever you call it. Transferring it onto another funny-looking device and then taking it up to the wall. So I'd say they're regenerating the wall again, which it probably needs doing after those big storms we had.
0: Yeah,
1: but
0: cool.
1: Quite interesting. As you can see, they're still there again today. Oh, there's a smaller one. So,
0: yeah.
1: But they're doing good.
0: Excellent
1: They're not up to any mischief at all. So that's good.
0: Well, thanks for checking on them, Chuck. I was a bit concerned.
1: Well, I knew you were, and that's why I thought I'd better go and make sure everything's going according to plan.
0: Thanks.
1: Whatever the plan was. It was like, you know, when we clean up, we sort of move one thing and put it in another place, and then we put it back again.
0: Put things like on top of other things.
1: That's right. Oh, I've got a lot more room here. And then you wake up in the morning, everything's fallen over.
0: Yeah, where did I put that?
1: That's it, yeah. so there's, like I say, not much happening down at One Mile Beach this morning. Probably stay in that northern corner there, right next to the point, and stay out of that wind today, because there is about a 9-knot wind at the moment, but it's sort of stirring things up a little bit. So, yep, not much for a surf today, but it's all right for a swim.
0: Okey-dokey.
1: What's happening down at Bradder's place today?
0: Well, Bradder's says it's another good-looking morning on the beaches for the board riders. Swell height has dropped off a bit, sitting around the 3-to-foot mark with clean offshore conditions. The north-facing beaches are pretty clean also, with around 2 to 3 foot of swell, but still no banks on offer. The pick for today will be the northern corners. You should find some nice waves on offer with the offshore winds and a few nice banks. Also, if you're keen for a wave, you should find some fun ones. On ya, Bradders!
1: On your Bradders.
0: Yeah,
1: that's it. All right, Macquarie Coast to Waters today. I know you've been waiting for this. Those winds are going to be northwesterly, 10 to 15 knots, turning southwesterly, 20 to 30 knots. So look out for that. Seas around 1 metre. They're increasing to 1 to 2 metres during the morning. Then increasing to 2 to 3 metres during the afternoon. So that wind's going to whip things up quite nastily, I think.
0: Nasty.
1: The first swell is a southerly around 1 metre, increasing to 1 to 1.5 metres around midday. Then it's disappearing, I think.
0: Okay.
1: No, it's not, actually. It's turning southwesterly, 1.5 to 2 metres early in the evening. Did you understand that?
0: Yeah, okay, sure.
1: Second swell is easterly, 1 to 1.5 metres. That's going to be decreasing to around 1 metre by early evening. For the all-important tides today, we're going to have a high tide at 11.53 this morning at a height of 1.04
0: metres. Whoops.
2: Ahoy, matey.
0: I got that one right.
1: Wow. And I forgot to do this for the gale warning. Good morning, Gale.
0: Danger, Will Robinson. It's been a while since we heard from Gale.
1: I know, yes. Yeah. Oh, well, she's there somewhere. Listening in.
0: No doubt.
1: I'm sure she's listening in.
0: Morning, Gale.
1: Morning, Gale. Have a replay or a concert.
0: Yeah, all right. Quickie
1: All right, quickie. All right, let's go.
0: One, two, three, four.

0: Excellent fluting, Chucky.
1: Yeah, excellent whistling and organ playing too.
0: Yeah, I was multitasking.
1: I know, yes. I had to back off the flute for a little while there to make sure it was you whistling.
0: Yeah, not some that sort of weird feedback. No, it was me.
1: No, it was excellent. Well done.
0: Nice. Good work, Chuck.
1: Nice, all right, mate. Good work to yourself. And have a great day, everybody, and I'll chat to you tomorrow.
0: Okie dokie, Chuckman.
1: Chuckman.
0: Ooh. It's the Bangles, Chucky.
1: Oh, wonderful.
0: Bangles.
1: Yeah, oh yeah, Bangles. I know what you mean.
0: Hooroo!

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1: Yeah, look who it is. It's me, Doug the Fat Fella, in the chair Thursdays 10 till 2, playing 4 hours of my favourite music. Why don't you join me? I know you'll like it.
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3: It's 8 o'clock. Good morning. I'm Josh Bryant. 13 women and children linked to Islamic State fighters are due to land in Australia today. Federal police say some of the so-called ISIS brides will face arrest when they arrive in Sydney and Melbourne. Only one woman and one child are expected in Sydney. The government maintains there's no legal basis to block their entry as they are Australian citizens. Independent Senator David Pocock has told today it's a complex situation.
4: I think the thing that we really have to distinguish here is between grown adults and children who have had no say in going overseas. And surely we want them back here in Australia where they can both face the full force of the law and also be de-radicalised rather than over somewhere else in the world where they can be radicalised and at some later date come back.
3: Police are working to determine if two cars involved in a fatal crash in the Royal National Park were street racing. The passenger of one of the vehicles died after becoming trapped when it left the roadway and plunged into the waters of the Audley Weir. The driver and the person behind the wheel of another car travelling along the road at the same time are now both facing charges. Tehran is weighing up a United States proposal to end the two-month conflict in the Middle East. It's understood a one-page memorandum of understanding has been prepared, which could lay the path to end the war. The ship at the centre of a deadly virus outbreak is now on the move as European leaders scramble to manage the situation. Nine's Europe correspondent Josh Bavis reports from London.
5: A total of 8 people, including a Swiss citizen who returned home and is being treated in Zurich, are suspected to have contracted hantavirus that spread on board the MV Hondius cruise ship. 3 people have died. It's confirmed to be the Andes strain of the virus, which spreads person to person. The ship and all remaining passengers and crew are now on the way from Cape Verde to the Canary Islands, where they'll disembark in Tenerife despite protest from local authorities. Hours ago, 3 passengers were airlifted to Amsterdam. 2 are in a serious condition. In London, Josh Bavis.
3: The country's financial crimes watchdog is preparing to widen its investigations beyond the banking field. AUSTRAC will crack down on money laundering across accountancy, legal and real estate sectors. The recycling company, which runs a network of battery collection bins, is being accused of burning batteries rather than recycling them. The Battery Stewardship Council has launched an investigation into EcoCycle in light of the allegations. And the man who founded the world's first 24-hour news channel, CNN, has died. Ted Turner was 87. In finance, the Dow Jones up 612 points at the close. The Nasdaq closing up 512. One Aussie dollar buying 72.3 US cents.
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7: Nikita Zhu is basking in the glory of winning boxing's international super welterweight title. Zhu's TKO against Spaniard Oscar Diaz in Newcastle wasn't without controversy after he continued to lay illegal punches while his opponent was down on his knees. The 28-year-old later apologising for the actions.
8: It was just a split-second reaction. I didn't see that his knees were on the ground. I saw him just bent over. In my experience, if they're bent over, keep punching.
7: Audio courtesy Fox Sports. Canterbury Bankstown is under pressure ahead of today's Round 10 NRL opener in Brisbane. The Bulldogs are looking to break their 3-game losing streak when they face the informed Dolphins. And PSG has advanced to the Champions League Grand Final after winning their semi-series with Bayern Munich 6-5 on aggregate. That's sport. I'm Toby Goff.
3: 8:04, that's the latest news and sport.
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13: And the weather for the Mid-North Coast for Thursday shall be sunny. Mostly sunny, at least. It will be windy, and we're looking for a top of 23 degrees. We've got around about 15 degrees right now. It will remain sunny right through the rest of the week and over the weekend. Expect a late shower on Sunday. Temperatures staying around the low 20s. Getting cold at night, down to 6 degrees on Friday evening. And looks like a cold weekend coming up. On the coastal waters, Smoky Cape to Seal Rocks for Thursday till midnight. There is a gale warning for the Macquarie Coast. Oops, hold on a sec. There is a gale warning for the Macquarie Coast. There is a gale warning.
14: Warning, warning, warning.
13: Thank you. Northwesterly winds at 10 to 15 knots. They will turn southwesterly up to 30 knots in the late morning and early afternoon, reaching up to 35 knots offshore. Seas are around a metre. They will increase up to 3 metres during the afternoon. The first swell is southerly. That's around a metre, up to 1.5 metres about midday, and then tending south to southwesterly up to 2 metres by the early evening. Second swell easterly, 1 to 1.5 metres and decreasing to around 1 metre by early evening. That strong wind set to continue into Friday at least. The next tide is a high one at 11.53 this morning, a low tide at 4 minutes past 5 this afternoon. It's just gone 6 past 8. 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
13: It is Great Lakes FM. Good morning. How you going? It's Andy with you on your Thursday morning, the 7th of May. If you were born May 7, congratulations. Hope it is a bonzerist of birthdays. Did you know you share your birthday with a chap named Eagle Eye Lanu Cherry? Born in Stockholm in Sweden on this day in 1968. Comes from a very musical family. Had a big hit single back in 1998 with a song called Save Tonight. You might know his sister, Nina Cherry. Well, that's his half-brother to Nina Cherry. His mother's daughter with somebody else. Other half-siblings in there, all musical as well. Eagle Eye Lanu Cherry, the son of American jazz artist Don Cherry. Born on this day in Stockholm. And he had a hit back in, it was around about the same time as 1998, with Save Tonight. This is another one you might have heard, a song called Are You Still Having Fun? Well, are ya? It's 8 minutes past 8. It's Great Lakes FM.

Happy birthday to ya. Congratulations to you. If you were born on the 7th of May, share your birthday with Eagle Eye Cherry. That was Im just there with Are We Still Having Fun? And he is turning, 58 years old today. Who else has got a birthday on this day, May 7? Let's see, where's the list? Here it is. The list of olden times. Who's on here that we recognise? Looky, looky, looky. Robert Browning was born on this day, a poet of some renown, born in 1812. Johann Brahms, also born on this day, composer and pianist, born in 1833. And Tchaikovsky, Pyotr Ilyich Tchaikovsky, born in 1840, a composer also of some note. Who else has got a birthday? Gary Cooper does. Ah, now if you need a good cowboy, Gary Cooper is your man. His real name is Frank James. Speaking of cowboys, he was born in 1901, made a heap of good movies, Sergeant York being one of them, The Virginian. Gary Cooper, 1901 he was born. And Eva Perón was born on this day. Evita, 1919, the actress and wife of Argentina President Juan Perón, subject of the Broadway musical and film Evita, born on this day, 1919. Who else is on the list? Looky, looky, looky, looky, looky, looky, looky. Yeah, it gets a bit boring after that. So let's check out this list and let's talk about this lady. She was born in Melbourne, in Victoria, in 1974. So 52 years old today is Tanya Doko. Real name Tanya Dokolari, born in Melbourne, a singer. One half of Bachelor Girl with James Roche. They formed back in 1992, had their biggest hit with their debut single called Buses and Trains. Had a heap of other hits as well. In 2023, they released a new single, Calling Out Your Name, and that marked the 25th anniversary of their debut. Also culminating in a new album and a series of tours. Tour dates, rather. So happy birthday to Tanya Doko, turning 52 today. Here is Bachelor Girl and Permission to Shine at 8:13.

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2: The relatives and friends of the late Shane Norman Upton of Foster are respectfully invited to attend Shane's funeral service at the St Nicholas Church in Bent Street, Tuncurry, commencing at 11 a.m. on Friday, the 8th of May, prior to a private cremation. The funeral arrangements for the late Shane Norman Upton have been authorised by Alan Pearce Funerals. The relatives and friends of the late Beryl Marion Allen of Foster are respectfully invited to attend Beryl's funeral service at the St Albans Anglican Church, St Albans Place, Foster, commencing 2 p.m. Friday the 8th of May, prior to a private cremation. The funeral arrangements for the late Beryl Marion Allen have been authorised by Alan Pearce Funerals. And the relatives and friends of the late Matthew Allen Beveridge of Tuncurry are respectfully invited to attend Matthew's funeral service at the Tuncurry Lawn Cemetery, commencing 11 a.m. on Monday the 11th of May. And the funeral arrangements for the late Matthew Allen Beveridge have been authorised by Alan Pearce Funerals. This funeral announcement segment was brought to you by our sponsor, Alan Pearce and Lady Funeral Services, Tuncurry and Taree on 6554 5433.

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5: 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You've got the North Street Avenue at the Pacific Palms Bolo from 8 o'clock. 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The Replacements are at the Bellevue Hotel at Tuncurry at 8:30. And City Hall at the Old Bar Tavern, 9 o'clock Friday night. On Saturday, the Wingham Busk Muster is on Saturday from 10 a.m. You've got the Traps at the Halliday's Point Tavern at 7, Jonah James at the Sporties at Tuncurry at 7:30, Wicked at the Harrington Hotel at 8 o'clock, Doc and Lissy are at the Tanks at Club Foster at 8 o'clock, Cranky Duck at the Manning River Hotel at 8:30, North Street Avenue, the Old Bar Tavern at 9, and Jolly Ace at the Kupanook Hotel at 9 o'clock Saturday evening. Splendid. On Sunday, catch Glenn Mead at the Pacific Ocean Brewery at Tuncurry. That gets underway from midday. Mother's Day, remember, on Sunday. Chloe Nelson at the Kupanook Hotel at 1. Just Nate at the Manning River Hotel at 1 o'clock. Mark Henderson is at the Old Bar Tavern at 2. Sandy Louise is at the Pacific Palms Bolo at 2 o'clock. Happy Dave at the Harrington Hotel at 3. Jimmy Mack is at the Cranback Hotel at 3. Dirt Road Tribute, the Tanks, Club Foster, 4:30. And 4:30 Sunday afternoon, Andrew G at the Sporties at Tuncurry. And don't forget that it is Mother's Day on Sunday. Speaking of that, we got some goodies to give away. All thanks to the Tuncurry Beach Bowling Club. They've got a special Mother's Day event coming up on Sunday. Mother's Day Luncheon, 70s Unplugged. And we got two tickets to give away for that, which we will do after 9 o'clock today. So stay tuned. Listen out for your cue to call. They're worth $55 each. So that is some tickets to go to this special Mother's Day presentation luncheon this Sunday at the Tuncurry Beach Bowling Club. Do that after 9 o'clock today. And if you're part of the local talent that's got shows around town, make sure you get your show in the Great Lakes FM Gig Guide. 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
5: 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It is the 7th of May. We found out Eagle Eye Cherry shares his birthday.

Paul Van Roon, born in Java in Indonesia. We know him as Marty Roan, Australian singer, had some big hits in the mid-1970s. This was one of them.

And it's a happy birthday to Marty Roan. That was him there with Denim and Lace, born on this day in 1948. And it was on this day in 1943, Thelma Houston was born in Leland, Mississippi. Had her biggest hit in 1976 with this one. Made number one in the US, made number six in Australia. It's 8:26. 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
1: It's 8:30. Good morning. I'm Josh Bryant. Investigators are working to determine if two cars involved in a fatal crash in the Royal National Park had been street racing. Dusty Fitzpatrick has more.
2: Officers were told an Audi and Mercedes were travelling along a road when the Audi left the roadway and plunged into the Audley Weir. The driver managed to escape as the vehicle sank. His passenger was trapped inside. His body was recovered hours later. Police Commissioner Mal Lanyon has told Ben Fordham he's growing increasingly concerned about the behaviour of the state's motorists.
3: Driving behaviour is the greatest cause of fatal crashes that we have at the moment.
2: The drivers of both vehicles involved in the crash are facing various charges. Dusty Fitzpatrick, Sydney.
1: Australian Federal Police are preparing to arrest some of the so-called ISIS brides when they arrive in the country today. Four women and nine children are expected to touch down in Sydney and Melbourne, travelling via Doha. Only one woman and one child are expected in Sydney. The Home Affairs Minister maintains there is no legal basis to block their entry as they are Australian citizens. The latest insolvency data shows a growing number of small businesses are being forced to close. More than 600 in the state have flagged a need to restructure or shut their doors since the March interest rate rise. Business New South Wales Chief Executive Dan Hunter says many are doing it tough.
4: People's top line revenue is being squeezed because people are spending less. Their debt is going up and causing their expenses to go up. Fuel is contributing to that.
1: The state government is moving ahead with plans to redevelop a major public housing site in the inner suburbs. About 750 properties in Waterloo South will be bulldozed to make way for a mix of thousands more public, private and affordable homes. A major energy company believes the market is underestimating the demand for power from AI data centres. AGL Energy says more has to be spent on wind power generation to help meet the expected requirements. A new program is being launched to help children with autism delve into community sport. Queensland University researchers have developed the online program to give coaches specialist training to support the children. Dr. Claudia Madron says autistic children often face barriers when it comes to accessing sport.
5: These aren't limited to sensory challenges, in particularly in team environments, which can be quite noisy and overstimulating. They also have varying motor competencies.
1: Also making news, a vigil will be held at Sydney's Town Hall to remember Kumanjai Little Baby. And snow has been forecast for parts of the state as a polar blast sweeps through the country's southeast. In finance, the Dow Jones up 612 points at close, the Nasdaq up 512, one Aussie dollar buying 72.3 US cents.
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7: The UEFA Champions League Grand Final lineup is set. Paris Saint-Germain will take on Arsenal after drawing their second semi-final leg with Bayern Munich. A tie was all PSG needed to advance 6-5 on aggregate. Penrith playmakers say they aren't worried about the club's future despite rumours many stars are wanting to contest the open market. Nine Panthers, including Nathan Cleary, Isaiah Yeo and Brian To'o, are yet to sign contracts for 2028 and beyond, but prop Lindsay Smith is confident their core lineup won't change anytime soon.
8: I think Penrith's their priority, and even with all of them, they've still got another this year and next year. So no matter what, they're here for another at least year and a half, and just excited to play footy with them till then.
7: And Aussie boxer Nikita Zhu is the new international super welterweight champion, defeating Spain's Oscar Diaz in six rounds in Newcastle. That's sport. I'm Toby Goff.
1: 26-9, that's the latest news and sport.
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9: And a quick look at the weather. Mid-North Coast Thursday will be mostly sunny and it will be windy, and we're looking for a top of 23 degrees. We've got around 16 degrees right now. Sunny through the rest of the week. Expect a late shower Sunday, and then they've got showers right through next week. On the coast, we have a gale warning for the Macquarie Coast.
11: Warning, warning, warning.
9: Northwesterly winds at 10 to 15 knots. They will turn southwesterly and get up to 30 knots in the late morning and early afternoon, and up to 35 knots offshore in the evening. Seas are around a metre. They will increase up to 3 metres during the afternoon. First swells southerly, that's around a metre, up to 1.5 metres around midday, and tending south to southwesterly up to 2 metres by early evening. And the second swell is easterly at 1 to 1.5 metres. And the next tide, that will be a high tide at 11:53 this morning at 1.04 of a metre. Currently, the wind is coming from the southwest on the coast at around about 6 knots. We have the barometer at 1,014, seas at a metre, the swell 1.5 metres, and the bar conditions are fair.
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9: Yes, it is. How you doing? It's Andy with you, hanging out with you on your Thursday morning, and it is time to get sort of serious, because we have to get sort of serious about the twisted tune, because it will be untwisted in around 10 minutes' time. It's thanks to Travelwise, and I don't think, well, we bruised one or two brain cells, but they soon repaired themselves. Today's twisted tune, you tell me, what is the name of this song?

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We will do it one more time right now.

And that tune will be untwisted in around 10 minutes' time. It is all thanks to Travelwise. 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Somebody wins that $600 voucher at the end of the month. 65555444 on the blower or text 0488 38744. It's 22 minutes to 9 on Great Lakes FM. Here's Dr. Hook.

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Girls, girls. That was Sailor. We heard from Gina Jeffries, Dr. Hook. There was something in common with all of those tunes, in common with today's Twisted Tune. Entries have now officially closed. It is 11 minutes to 9 o'clock. You're tuned into Great Lakes FM. And all thanks to Travelwise. Today we were asking, what is this noise?

0: man, I tell you what, it has been busy. I think that might have been about the busiest we've ever been. I had 30 phone calls and 124 text messages. Crikey. Let's see, who was playing today? On the telephone early this morning, it was Kaz at Smith's Lake who got herself the gold bullet. Gina at Tunkari got herself the silver. And Cookie at Smith's Lake got himself the bronze. And just then we heard from... Let's see, there was Lonesome Johnny out at Cranback. Well done, JT. Harry Hotspurs, he's getting better day by day, getting today's tune, as is The Bear at Tallwoods. We heard from Noni at Bulladila, Sue C at Blackhead, JC and TC also at Blackhead. There was Graham at Halliday's. Well done, Graham. And we heard from Adrian. Morning to you, Adrian. And a brand new twisted tuner, Neville from Foster, got today's tune. Welcome aboard, Neville.
1: All aboard!
0: And that was to go with all our other phoner-innerers. On the text machine, it was the Stressheads at Tyree that took the gold. The James Gang at Foster got the silver. And Cinders at Tunners and got the morning's bronze. Well done, Stressies, James Gang and Cindy. Where did we get to with our texter-innerers? Where did we get to? We got to Port. Mort from Port, who got today's tune. Well done, Mort from Port. Then we've heard from Leanne at Foster. Well done, Leanne. There's Pauline B at Coomber Park. Ellen at Bulladila. Backdoor Benny from Bungwall. And Camo at Dymo. All getting them right. Robert Harrow, also correct. P and K at Halliday's. And Pete Moss at Blackhead. And Vicky and Jeff in Warwick in Queensland. Greg at Foster. We've got, Gunner Paul from Foster. Well done, Gunner Paul. A nice result in the football. But I can't let it go without doing that. Well done, Gunner, Paul and Foster. We've also heard from Hey Jude, listening in Smith's Lake, and Milto at Tunkari. Ahoy, the goody man. Yeah, I like to do that too. Well done, goody man, and yippee to you. And JP at Foster. We've heard from Terry at Foster, and Benny and the T-Birds. It's been a while, Benny. Nice to know you're still there. Benny and the T-Birds listening to us in Foster. You have a great day. We've also heard from Richie in Hamo and Emmett currently in Swan Valley in Perth in WA and getting the tune. We've also heard from, who's this? It's Glenn from Foster getting the twisted tune. Spikey Barb also at Foster and also correct. Johnny Mac at Foster and Barbara, who's also at Foster, who could be a new tuner. If so, welcome aboard, Barbara.
1: All aboard!
0: That's just Aussie's way of saying welcome aboard. We've also heard from the Tookawiles, and you got it right. Well done, Tookies. Pete at Wallaby, also correct. Well done, Pete. And here's another one, Big Rocks, listening and getting it right. Well done, Big Rocks. Busy, busy, busy day today. Today's twisted tune was this.

the girls just want to have fun. Cindy Lauper. Cynthia Ann Stephanie Lauper, born in Queens, in New York. And that was today's Twisted Tune. The girls just want to have fun. Did you know that she has a 4-octave vocal range, which is huge? She's also been dubbed the Queen of Quirky Pop, sold over 50 million records worldwide. Good for her, Cyndi Lauper. Today's Twisted Tuner was Cyndi Lauper and the girls just want to have fun. Congratulations if you got it right. You are now in the competition computer. In fact, everybody got it right, so everybody's gone in the computer. I don't know what I'm talking about. Let's get into today's Twisty. Cyndi Lauper and the girls. 6 minutes to 9 on Great Lakes FM.

0: 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I'm Matt D. Join me Friday evenings between 6 and 10. I think you'll be surprised at what you'll hear. Funk, soul, blues, and yes, of course, contemporary jazz, Afro, Latin, and masters of the bop era. Tune in Fridays between 6 and 10. Lend me your ears. You just might dig it.
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2: It's 9 o'clock. Good morning. I'm Josh Bryant. A group of women and children linked to the Islamic State terrorist group is expected to arrive in Australia later today. 4 women and 9 children are returning from Syria. 2 of them will touch down in Sydney, the rest heading for Melbourne. Federal police have indicated some members of the group will be arrested when they arrive, but did not say how many. Senior Government Minister Jason Clare telling the ABC police are well prepared.
3: This is not their first rodeo. When the Liberal Party let 40 foreign fighters into the country, they took the steps that they needed to take to keep Australians safe.
2: The police commissioner has confirmed detectives are looking into whether 2 cars had been racing before one of the vehicles plunged into the Audley Weir at the Royal National Park. A passenger in the car died after being unable to escape. Both drivers are now facing charges. New figures show 1,700 small businesses across the country have been forced to close since the March interest rate rise. Gabrielle Hodson explains.
4: Latest insolvency data shows 625 businesses in New South Wales have been forced to restructure or shut down since the RBA announced an interest rate rise on March 17. In Victoria, the figure over those 7 weeks is 500, 325 in Queensland and 136 in WA. News Corp says those still with their heads above water have taken out a total of almost $200 billion in loans. Gabriel Hodson reporting.
2: US President Donald Trump says he's had very good talks with Tehran in the space of the last 24 hours. There are reports a one-page memorandum of understanding has been prepared, which could lay the path for an end to the war. The luxury cruise ship hit by an outbreak of the hantavirus is now travelling towards Europe. The Spanish government has given permission for the vessel to dock in the Canary Islands. 3 people on board MV Hondius have died since the outbreak began in early April. A survey has found more than 40% of women are delaying seeking medical support for menopause symptoms despite being in severe distress. Dr. Nicole Avart says the risk of some symptoms is often misunderstood.
5: Depression is presenting differently for perimenopausal or menopausal women. So it's, you know, much bigger than low mood. There's isolation, there's exhaustion, there's brain fog, there's dropping in confidence.
2: Also making news, an alleged neo-Nazi who spoke at a rally outside state parliament has now been charged with a hate crime. And Welsh singer Bonnie Tyler has been hospitalised. She's undergoing emergency intestinal surgery. In finance, the Dow Jones was up 612 points at the close, the Nasdaq up 512. One Australian dollar is currently buying 72.3 US cents.
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7: Bulldogs coach Cam Serrato is backing his struggling squad ahead of today's NRL clash with the Dolphins. The club's under pressure in the wake of 3 straight losses and reports 4 players missed a flight to Brisbane for a recent game against the Broncos. Serrato maintains there was a legitimate reason.
8: You know, I'm happy that 3 of our guys stayed back to make sure one didn't miss the plane, so that's a good thing. But when you're losing, these little things happen. You need to do better, and the boys have put their hand up straight away and realised they need to do better, and we moved on pretty quick.
7: PSG has advanced to the Champions League Grand Final after winning their semis clash with Bayern Munich 6-5 on aggregate. Aussie Cooper Connolly smashed his first IPL century, scoring 107 from 59 balls for Punjab. And AFL star Angus Brayshaw has had his concussion payout claim rejected after repeated head injuries ended his career 3 years ago. That's sport. I'm Toby Goff.
2: 4 past 9, that's the latest news and sport.

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1: The speed limit around schools is 40 kilometres per hour between 8 and 9:30am. 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
4: And the weather for the mid-north coast for Thursday shall be mostly sunny and windy. 23 degrees, a maximum forecast for today. We've got around 17 degrees now. It will remain sunny and mostly sunny Friday and Saturday. A late shower on Sunday. Then they say next week we've got showers, thunderstorms, rain, a variety of wet things coming out of the sky. So they say that should all happen as of Monday morning by the looks of things. On the coastal waters, Smoky Cape to Seal Rocks. Thursday, down until midnight, there is a gale warning for the Macquarie Coast.
5: Warning, warning, warning.
4: We've got northwesterlies. They will shift southwesterly up to 30 knots in the late morning and early afternoon, reaching up to 30 knots offshore in the evening. Seas are around a metre, and they will increase up to 3 metres during the afternoon. The first swell, southerly, that's a metre, up to 1.5 metres around midday, and tending south to southwesterly up to 2 metres by early evening. And the second swell is easterly at 1 to 1.5 metres. Next tide is a high tide at 11:53 this morning and a low tide at 4 minutes past five this afternoon. 6 minutes past 9 o'clock, Thursday morning, Great Lakes FM.
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4: It is How Do You Do? It's Andy with you. It is Thursday morning. In case you missed it, today's twisty tune was Cyndi Lauper and The Girls Just Want to Have Fun. Therefore, more songs about girls. 7 past 9 on Great Lakes FM.

0: big girls. Benny Hill likes big girls. He likes them big. Electric Pandas and Richard Clapton was there before that with the Girls on the Avenue. It's 13 minutes past nine. Now, as I mentioned, Mother's Day on Sunday. Have a quick listen to this.
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0: Thanks, Doug. Yep, and I got two tickets to give away. Two separate tickets. So we'll give them to the first two caller inners. Give us a buzz on the blower on 65555444. And we got a couple of giveaway passes to the big Mother's Day luncheon happening this Sunday at the Tuncurry Beach Bowling Club.

0: Yep, I wish they could all be California girls. And we're giving away our tickets to the luncheon, the Mother's Day luncheon this Sunday at the Tuncurry Beach Bowling Club. Congratulations to Ray and to Denise. Winners all around. Well done. And thanks to the club for giving us some passes to give away. 101.5 Great Lakes
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Dave Edmonds. And UMI before that. It is 26 minutes past nine. Songs about girls this morning. Simply 'cause we can. Here's another one from Dragon.

That's the Pet Shop Boys and the West End Girls. The Dragon before that with the Western Girls. 26 minutes to 10 o'clock on your Thursday morning on Great Lakes FM. More songs about girls. Here's the B-52s. And we got 52 girls. Good morning.

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1: A few things to tell you about. We will start with the Just Cruisin' Social Club. They're presenting their first annual Mother's Day car and bike show. And it's happening this Sunday, which is Mother's Day. 10 a.m. is when it starts, through until 12 noon at the Sporties at Tuncurry. A gold coin donation on entry, and all profits are going to Calvary St. Paul's at Cundletown. Vehicle registration on the day. It's a $5 entry fee, and you can contact Brian for more info on 0425 231 391. The Foster Gallery presents its new exhibition, Sweet and Petite, with gifts for Mother's Day in mind at the Foster Gallery, 34 Lake Street, Foster, open Friday, Saturday and Sunday. It's always free entry, and they're open from 10 a.m. to 4 p.m. The Manning Great Lakes Bird Watchers, they're heading out today. They've gone. They would have left at 7:30. But if you need some more information on the Bird Watchers, 0431 878 395 is the number. Some markets this weekend. The Tea Gardens Food Market in the industrial area. That's on Saturday, 7 a.m. to 12 noon. The Johns River Community Market at the Community Hall, 9 a.m. to 1:30. The Foster Town Markets on Sunday at the Foster Town Park, 8 a.m. to 12 noon. Also on Sunday is the Tallwoods Market at Tallwoods Village, 8 a.m. to 1 p.m. The Manning Great Lakes Four Wheel Drive Club, their meeting is coming up next Tuesday, the 12th of May. Club Foster, 7:30 p.m. The Taree Local Collectors Club, they meet monthly at the Taree Library, and they will be doing that on Monday at 2 p.m. The Wingham Busker Muster is on Saturday, 10 a.m. to 1 p.m. Find it around at Isabella and Bent Streets in Wingham. 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The Pacific Palms Art Festival is back for 2026, and artist entries close on Friday, the 22nd of May. The exhibition opens on the long weekend of the 6th and 7th of June. If you'd like to be part of the opening night celebrations, early bird tickets are available now. 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Numbers are restricted. 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And Palliative Care Week is happening next week. Starts on the 11th on Monday, runs through until the 17th of May. During the week, there will be a remembrance service on the 12th of May at the Community of Christ Church at Tuncurry. That starts 10 a.m. as well as fundraising events occurring. For more information on Palliative Care Week, 0437 830818. 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

Girls, Aussie Girls is best. That's the Viper Creek Band. John Fogerty before that with some more songs about girls. And here comes another one. Chris Rea from up the northeast of the United Kingdom. A place called Stainsby. It's about the Stainsby Girls on Great Lakes FM.

0: quitting time.
1: Who says it's quitting time?
2: I said it's quitting time.
1: I's the foreman. I's the one says when it's quitting time. Quitting time! Quitting time!
3: Look, I don't care who says it's quitting time, just as long as someone does. And thankfully, someone just did. So that's it. Quitting time. That's it for me for today. Dougie's here. Take you through till 2 this afternoon. 4 hours with Uncle Doug. Then Neville comes in. Gets a bit bluesy and a bit cruisy on a Thursday arvo with Nev. Then making his first solo appearance this evening. Yep, Steve Boyd. Be coming to you live from our Bullard dealer studio, so give him some encouragement, and I'm sure he's got a whole heap of good stuff lined up for you. And I'll catch up with you first thing tomorrow morning. Have a great day.

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3: It's 10 o'clock. Good morning. I'm Josh Bryant. The Premier is backing police to keep the community safe amid the return of 13 people with links to Islamic State. Four women and nine children are returning from Syria tonight. Only one woman and one child are believed to be coming to Sydney. Federal police have warned some will face arrest on arrival. Chris Minns says state and federal police are working together closely.
4: I can assure you that New South Wales Police, the Counter-Terrorism Command, the JCTT, will be working with Commonwealth colleagues to take action if they believe a criminal offence has been committed or they believe that the public need to be made safe as a result of an arrest, for example, and I'm confident that they'll do that.
3: Laws which would scrap good character evidence in sentencing in New South Wales are being debated in the state's upper house. The state government is urging the Coalition and the Greens to abandon planned amendments which they say watered down the intent of the bill. An Australian who was on board a cruise ship at the centre of a deadly hantavirus outbreak is among those who disembarked the vessel last month. 23 people got off the MV Hondius on the 21st of April. One has since tested positive to the virus in Switzerland. Four Australians are still on board the vessel, which is now bound for the Canary Islands. Infectious disease expert Robert Boy says while it can take weeks for symptoms of hantavirus to appear, it does not spread as easily as an infection like COVID-19.
5: This has been going on for weeks on that cruise ship. The number of cases is still less than 10. It's a different virus. It's not as spreadable. The quarantine they're doing will wreak benefit.
3: Businesses are expected to receive tax relief as part of next Tuesday's budget in a bid to prop up investment. The federal government may offer 2 years loss carryback, a measure used during the COVID era. It means a business can reduce a previous year's profits and get a refund on some of the tax paid. There will also be further subsidies for research and development, and the instant asset write-off is expected to be made permanent. Police are launching a drug driving blitz as part of efforts to curb the rising road toll. Drivers are being warned of an increase in roadside testing in the coming days. Almost a quarter of crash deaths in the state involve the presence of illicit substances. Also making news, investigators are working to determine if two cars involved in a fatal crash in the Royal National Park were street racing. A passenger of one of the cars died when the vehicle plunged into the Audley Weir. And the country's financial crimes watchdog is preparing to widen its investigation beyond the banking field. In finance, a few minutes into trade, the All Ords up 88 points at 91.04. One Australian dollar is currently buying 72.3 US cents.
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7: Bankstown is on the hunt for redemption in the wake of three straight NRL losses. The Bulldogs sit 12th on the ladder. Heading into round 10, they take on the Dolphins tonight in Brisbane. Paris Saint-Germain will face Arsenal in the